0: £1 million are still owed to the players. James Wybrow, Capital Radio News.
1: A Balladura man's faced court over a smash in which his truck collided with a train at a level crossing. It's alleged in May the man was at the wheel of the truck that collided with a train on Guildford Level Crossing. The crash left a woman and two teenagers with injuries. All needed hospital treatment. Three parked cars were hit by debris. The train and railway line were also damaged. The 33-year-old driver has faced an initial court proceeding on five charges, including dangerous driving, causing bodily harm, and driving with a prescribed illicit drug in his system. He's expected to return to court at a later date.
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1: The ASX ahead of the open this morning at 8,796. Gold selling at $3,994 an ounce. The Aussie dollar, 69 US cents, 12,517 Indonesian rupiah.
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1: In last night's AFL, the Bombers down GWS 67-64. Earlier, the Bulldogs defeated the Suns 77-68, while the Hawks down the Tigers 122-52. And recapping our top story, Spain has won this year's World Cup soccer. That's the latest news update. I'm Scott Maiman from the Capital Radio Newsroom.
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5: 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A breakdown on the Mitchell Freeway southbound at Power Street, Mount Hawthorne and the right emergency lane. A traffic hazard with debris on Tonkin Highway northbound entry to Leach Highway, Kewdale. The wooden plank across both lanes. Mitchell is slow inbound at Warwick Road. Also Carinut Road, through to the city to Hay Street. Outbound on the Kwinana at Mill Point Road. And heavy inbound, Thomas Road to Rowley Road and Farrington Road to Leach Highway. 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
6: 17 and partly cloudy today. A medium chance of showers most likely this afternoon. Tomorrow, possible morning shower, top of 18. Wednesday, partly cloudy, 18. Thursday, sunny and 19. We have got 9 in Bedforddale and 11 in Beldon.
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7: it is Monday the 20th of July. Welcome to it, and birthday love coming your way if you are celebrating today. Have yourself a good one. Now, she's born in Oregon, but you don't get more Aussie than birthday girl Terry Irwin, who's 62 today. She's lived here since she married Steve 34 years ago. So happy birthday to you, Tez. Happy 55th birthday to Canadian actress Sandra Oh, who we came to know as Dr. Christina Yang in Grey's Anatomy. She was married to this person. But since then, she's been in movies, TV shows, probably most notably as Eve Pilastri, who works for British intelligence agency hunting a psychopathic assassin, played by Jodie Comer, Villanelle, in Killing Eve.
8: I know you're a psychopath.
9: You should never tell a psychopath they're a psychopath. It upsets them.
7: Good advice. Never tell a psychopath that they're a psychopath.
6: It upsets them.
7: It does. Don't want to upset assassin. Happy heavenly birthday to Dame Diana Rigg, who passed away in 2020 from cancer. Probably best remembered for this show, The Avengers. She played Emma Peel. But she also appeared on Her Majesty's Service. And most recently, She was in the show Game of Thrones, which you know is one of my most favourite shows, as is Killing Eve, come to think about it. It's a birthday shout-out to guitarist extraordinaire Carlos Santana.
6: Little sample of Santana here, down through the years, including this one that was absolutely huge.
7: With 79 today.
6: Matchbox 20 guy, Rob Thomas.
7: I love that one too.
6: Yes.
7: All right, to one of our favourites now, and definitely a friend of the show, happy 73rd birthday to the Queen of Pop, Marsha Hines, who we mentioned when we interviewed her last year how fabulous she still looks. And we asked her for her tips on staying young and healthy.
10: I don't drink, never been drunk, okay? And I'm a pescatarian. I don't eat meat for like 45 years or something. And I've got great genes. Let's really go with that one. You know, the genes from my Jamaican heritage have worked very nicely.
7: Well, I'm stuffed then. I've got no Jamaican heritage. Over to California now. It was on this day 81 years ago that little Kim Carnes was born, and didn't she do well?
6: She did right. Just a few of the hits that she had through the years. There's one. Bit of a duet here with The Gambler, Kenny, but Kim Carnes.
7: Yeah, this is the one you remember.
6: It's the Kim Carnes song.
7: It's the Kim
6: Carnes
7: song.
6: So let's go with that one at 8:09 on Forever Classic 6AX.

0: 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It is the classic brekkie, Nat and Westo for Fox Removals. It is, well, it's just gone 12 past 8.
1: Cruise to some of the most scenic places on Earth. 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On 6IX, it's Burjo's 25K Northwest Odyssey.
0: So this is, it is a spectacular trip, cruising through the beautiful Kimberley region with Odyssey Expeditions. You don't just get the 9-day journey on board the Odyssey, because, you know, obviously you've got to get to Broome and we want to get you back. So you get return flights to Broome.
2: Mm-hmm.
0: We've got to put you up before and after the cruise.
2: Mm-hmm.
0: So you'll get accommodation at the Mangrove Hotel and then the cruise itself, is, of course. So $25,000 all up. Of course, your first step is to get Burjo's cruise code word just after 8 a.m., technically around about the quarter past mark. So it's just about to turn 8:13. So we're pretty close. You'll need your pen and your paper because we're about to hand over to Burjo. All right, mate, fire up when ready.
3: Okay, pen and paper handy. Get ready to jot this down. This is the latest cruise code word. Cruise. Okay, remember that code word. Write it down if you need to, because when you hear the cue to call across the day today, you'll need to know the code word to get in the draw for this amazing trip. Write it down, and good luck.
0: Well, thank you, sir. Cruise.
2: 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Write it down somewhere.
0: And then, of course, you are listening for the cue to call, because that can happen right across the day. We'll get our chance before 9 o'clock, but it doesn't just happen with us.
2: No.
0: It's an all-day kind of thing. So listen for the cue to call. When you hear that, 9484 1080, be caller 10, have that code word. You'll be on the standby list for this incredible trip. One more time, shall we?
2: Yep, cruise.
0: There you go. It's Burjo's 25K Northwest Odyssey, thanks to Odyssey Expeditions. 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
5: 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Several breakdowns, one on the Kwinana Freeway northbound near Actor Road, the Spectacles in the left emergency lane. Also on Tonkin Highway southbound at the exit to Collier Road, Bayswater in the left emergency lane. And on the Mitchell Freeway southbound at Power Stream Mount Hawthorne in the right emergency lane with towies on site. The traffic hazard with debris, Tonkin Highway northbound entry to Leach Highway, Kewdale, with a wooden plank across both lanes. Freedom's flash sale is on now. 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This is Roland with Time Saver Traffic every 15 minutes.
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0: It's 8:27, Forever Classic, 6AX, and on the classic brekkie for Fox Removals, it is Nat and Westo. Hey, did you hear that Burjo's got his VIP long lunch at Sandalford Wines back?
1: I did hear. I was listening on the weekend and I heard him mention that at Sandalford.
0: That's the thing. You've got to listen to Burjo on the weekend, Saturday and Sunday, from 8 a.m. for your chance to head off and join him at the long table lunch, which is happening next month in a private dining room. It's the vintage room at Sandalford. So you get a 5-course culinary journey. Matched with wines.
1: Oh, come on.
0: From the Swan Valley and Margaret River. So it's worth over $300 per couple, hosted by Burjo himself, of course, because it's his VIP long lunch. But did you know that if you attend on Friday, August 21st, you don't just get Burjo. He's got co-hosts.
1: Oh, are we going?
0: No.
1: Oh.
0: No.
1: We're not invited?
0: No, important people.
1: Oh, okay.
0: Grant Brinklow, the CEO of Sandalford.
1: Yes, brilliant.
0: Executive chef Alan Spagnolo.
1: I love Alan.
0: And their chief winemaker, Ross Pamant.
1: My favourite people.
0: So
1: how do we score an invite, mate?
0: Well, you've got to tune into Burjo from 8 a.m.
1: Well, I did.
0: Saturday and Sunday.
1: Okay.
0: Yeah, you can't win. But, you know, if you do want to know, if you want to not just enjoy the food and the beverage, but know a little bit about it, you couldn't be in better company. So, yes, just tune into Burjo for your chance to win. 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
8: Showers today, partly cloudy, 17, the top for Perth. From the Capital Radio 6AX newsroom, I'm Scott Maiman. Spain has won its second World Cup this century, beating Argentina 1-0 in New York.
9: Ferran Torres away! Spain are the champions! Spain have seized their second star! The kings of Europe have conquered the world!
8: Audio thanks to SBS. There are scenes of jubilation around the world. Reporter Stephanie Wacklewick is in Madrid.
10: We've gone nuts. It was eerily quiet on the street, and it seems like as soon as they won, everyone emerged. Flags are hanging from balconies.
8: Now closer to home in off-field soccer news, Perth Glory players have received late wages for the second consecutive month. James Wybrow explains.
11: A pattern is emerging within the Glory as players were also paid late in March and July last year. Co-chief executive of Professional Footballers Australia, Bo Bosch, has slammed the situation, saying no worker should be waiting on payday to find out whether they will be paid or not. A Glory spokesperson claims there has been timing issues, but that the club was in a strong financial position. Wages have now been paid, but it's understood that superannuation payments are still owed to the players. James Wybrow, Capital Radio News.
8: A Balladura man's faced court over a smash in which his truck collided with a train at a level crossing. It's alleged in May the man was at the wheel of the truck that collided with a train on Guildford Level Crossing. The crash left a woman and two teenagers with injuries. All needed hospital treatment. Three parked cars were hit by debris. The train and railway line were also damaged. The 33-year-old driver has faced an initial court proceeding on five charges, including dangerous driving, causing bodily harm, and driving with a prescribed illicit drug in a system. He's expected to return to court at a later date.
7: Now a 6AX finance update.
8: The ASX ahead of the open this morning at 8,796. Gold selling at $3,994 US dollars an ounce. The Aussie dollar, 69 US cents, 12,517 Indonesian rupiah.
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8: In last night's AFL, the Bombers down GWS 67-64. Earlier, the Bulldogs defeated the Suns 77-68, while the Hawks down the Tigers 122-52. And recapping our top story, Spain has won this year's World Cup soccer. That's the latest news update. I'm Scott Maiman from the Capital Radio Newsroom.
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12: 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Breakdown on Tonkin Highway South and exit to Collier Road in Bayswater in the left emergency lane. A traffic hazard with debris on Tonkin Highway northbound entry to Leach Highway, Kewdale, wooden plank across both lanes. Breakdown cleared from the Kanata Freeway northbound, the Actor Road and the Spectacles. It is busy on the Kanata, Farrington Road to Leach Highway inbound and around Canning Highway, now bound to Mill Point Road. Slow inbound on the Mitchell Freeway, Carinup Road to Hutton Street. 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This is Roland with Time Saver Traffic every 15 minutes.
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14: 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In the south, unleaded Vibe Kwinana OPT 163.5 for diesel, also Vibe Kwinana OPT 188.3. And in the east, unleaded Liberty Beckenham 163.2 for diesel, Atlas Fuel Ascot 183.5. 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
14: 17 today, partly cloudy, medium chance of showers most likely this afternoon. Tomorrow, possible morning shower, 18. Wednesday, partly cloudy, 18. And then Thursday, sunny and 19. It is 10 in Melville and 12 in Mahogany Creek.
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0: 8:43, Forever Classic, 6AX. It's the Classic Brekkie with Nat and Westo for Fox Removals. We have been discussing throughout the morning tips for aging well. That's because we spoke with the managing editor of Have A Go News, Jen Merrigan, because they're celebrating 35 years. So, you know, the paper's aging well. But we were discussing that. Got some input from you. So we'll recap some of that input before we hit 9. But before Ice House and Marvin Gaye, you would have heard us asking you to call for this.
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0: It's the last week, Nat.
3: It is. Time is ticking.
0: It's ticking away, and somebody's got to win Virgo's 25K Northwest Odyssey come Friday. So return flights to Broome. The Mangrove Hotel, you get to stay there before and after the cruise, which in itself is 9 days on board the Odyssey in some of the most exquisite and remote places on the planet. Andy from Kingsley, obviously you've called. You must have caught the code word this morning, so we'll get to that. Before we do, though, have you spent much time up north at all?
4: Actually, our daughters and the fiancé have just moved up there, actually.
0: Oh.
4: We went up there in January of this year, just gone.
3: I bet you didn't get out on this beautiful cruise ship, though.
4: No, we did not. We drove around Broome.
3: And I was going to say, I bet you didn't stay at the Mangrove either, mate.
4: We called in there for a beer or two, though, mind you.
0: Oh, yeah. How good's it for
3: not bad, is it?
4: Oh, it's lovely.
0: Especially around about sunset.
4: Anytime once it goes past the yard arm, mate.
3: My man.
0: All right, so to the important business of the code words, can you tell us what that is? Yep, you got it. Fantastic, mate.
3: Congratulations, Andy. You are now on the list, mate. We will find out very soon if you have picked up Virgo's 25K Northwest Odyssey trip.
4: Be amazing. Thanks, guys.
3: So it's for two people. What would you do? Would you go up there, dump the wife and take your daughter? Like, what's the deal?
4: Take the wife.
3: Okay.
0: Yeah, mate.
3: Good man.
0: The daughter and her partner are already up there. They can sort themselves out.
4: Yeah, exactly.
3: They're not on the Odyssey, though, are they?
0: No, but, you know.
4: They can look after our gear while we're out.
0: Exactly. Half the battle's won. They're up there. They can get on the cruise themselves. Well, mate, good luck, because there's another chance coming up soon. In fact, all day we'll have another code word for you with Virgo tomorrow at approximately 8:15. Just make sure you're listening after 8 so you don't miss it. Virgo's 25K Northwest Odyssey. 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
6: 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Breakdown, Tonkin Highway southbound exit to Collier Road and Bayswater in the left emergency lane. Debris has been cleared from Tonkin Highway northbound entry to Leach Highway, Kewdale. It's looking slow on the Mitchell inbound, Carron Up Road to Hutton Street, and outbound on the Kwinana and Mill Point Road. Inbound busy, Farrington Road to Leach Highway and up around Canning Highway. Tonkin Highway so southbound at Reed Highway, in both directions at Wasp Road East. 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This is Roland with the latest Time Saver Traffic.
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0: Forever Classic, 6AX at 8.53. It's the classic brekkie with Nat and Westo for Fox Removals about to disappear for another day because, you know, Tim, he's got things to do. 30-minute music marathons. Plus, now that we know what the code word is, for Burjo's 25K Northwest Odyssey, that happened around about 8:15. The queue to call will happen all day. So if you got that code word, you could be getting yourself on the standby list because on Friday, we're going to find a winner.
1: What a cracker, my friend.
0: Now, also on Friday, we are going to find our caller of the week, the new prize.
1: Yes, yes.
0: $300 voucher for Lantern on the Key.
1: Oh, this looks lovely. If you like your Cantonese, you're going to love this. $300 to spend. They're up in the Esplanade.
0: Correct.
1: It looks divine. If you want fine dining Cantonese, this is your place to go. Now, tomorrow, I've come across a story. An Australian fashion brand called Dish, with two S's. They are offering employees 2 weeks extra a year if you are a parent of a child or children over the age of 12.
0: So 2 weeks extra annual leave.
1: So you get your 4 weeks.
0: Yep.
1: And you get an extra 2 weeks, so you get more time with the kids. How do you feel about that?
0: Well, you know, as a parent, I'll say yes.
1: As a non-parent of human children, I think I best leave and start procreating and then apply for a job in the fashion industry.
0: Okay.
1: So that's the question we're going to be asking.
0: All right. So that's tomorrow's question, which will give you a shot at the caller of the week. Today, it was all about this.
1: This morning, we're taking your tips on aging well, and somebody who's done that perfectly is our friend and birthday girl, Marsha Hines. Now, we chatted to her last year to find out how she looks so incredible, and here's what she said.
2: I don't drink, never been drunk, okay? And I'm a pescatarian. I don't eat meat for like 45 years or something. And I've got great genes. Let's really go with that one. You know, the genes from my Jamaican heritage have worked very nicely for me.
0: Today, Dave from Cloverdale, we want your tips for ageing well.
3: Don't act your age.
1: Never get old is basically
3: just
1: what you're
3: like
1: saying.
3: Just like Natalie and me, you just don't act your age.
1: That's right. If you act old, you're going to feel old, correct?
3: Yes.
1: I just think it's a self-fulfilling prophecy. If you feel like you're 100, you're going to act like you're 100.
3: And don't forget, you also get your mum to video you trying on kids' outfits and riding around on scooters in Kmart.
0: We're looking for your tips for ageing well. Barb in Duncraig.
4: It is milk.
1: Really? You're getting your calcium levels in every day?
4: That's right. I've got good bones, and ever since I was a child, I've drunk milk. It's the best thing ever. But these days, people don't drink enough milk.
1: And they're always going for the skim milk or the high-low. I actually like full cream milk.
4: You should have the high-low because the full cream has got cholesterol.
1: Oh, I haven't started worrying about cholesterol yet. I like the full fat because it's got less sugar in it, which I'm trying to avoid sugar. That's why I go the full fat.
4: It has got more sugar in it, but I go for the high-low.
1: You're the high-low girl. And how much are you drinking a day, Barb?
4: I would drink more than a litre a day.
1: Wow.
4: And I always tell the story about my dad. When I was little, if I got a cold, my dad would always say, Barb, you can't drink the milk. You'll get congestion. And I never ever took any notice of him because it was something that I seemed to need.
1: Some people do get a bit gluggy when they drink the milk. It's good for you though, especially for bone health. I mean, we could knock you over and you probably just bounce straight back up again, Barb.
4: Yeah, that's right. I've had falls, and touch wood, I haven't broken anything.
1: Beautiful work. And how old are you? I know we're not supposed to ask a lady.
4: I'm 74.
1: 74. And you've had a couple of falls, but milk has saved you.
4: That's right.
0: Just quickly, there is no scientific proof to show that milk causes your body to produce more mucus when you've got a cold. So knock it back, Barb.
4: Right, okay.
1: Now, I'm sure it's not the first time you disagreed and you didn't listen to your dad either, Barb.
4: No, that's right. That's right.
1: I feel like going into the kitchen now and just downing a glass of milk.
4: You'll have to, I tell you.
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17: 17 degrees, the top for Perth, and showers across the day. From the Capital Radio 6IX newsroom, I'm Scott Maiman. Spain has won this year's World Cup soccer final, played in New Jersey. Spain downed Argentina in extra time, 1-0. The Queen of Pop herself, Madonna, opened the first ever World Cup halftime show with music that makes people come together. The Super Bowl-style 11-minute performance was curated by Coldplay's Chris Martin, featuring Madonna, Shakira, and K-pop group BTS. The Muppets and Sesame Street characters were also on stage, and Justin Bieber performed solo with a guitar.
18: I'm loving you, hallelujah. It's the World Cup, hallelujah. It's the World Cup, hallelujah.
17: New polling shows Federal Labor's primary vote has fallen to its lowest level since 2022. The news poll published in The Australian shows Labor's core support down 3 points at 30%. One Nation has picked up some lost ground to set equal with Labor. And the Coalition is up 2 points, but still well behind on 19%. Several people have escaped a house fire at the weekend. The social housing property in Perth Southeast was severely damaged in yesterday's blaze. Investigators have determined the fire was sparked by a lithium-ion battery. Our TV acting fraternity is mourning the death of Aussie acting royalty Terry Donovan. His son, Jason Donovan, confirmed his passing on Instagram. He's best remembered for roles in various Crawford TV productions and a stint on Neighbours. Terrence Donovan was 90. The United States is accusing Tehran of engaging in acts of terrorism by targeting ships in the Strait of Hormuz. The comment comes as the United States defends its most recent wave of strikes on Iran. White House Press Secretary Carolyn Leavitt says the U.S. attacks are in direct response to Iran's violation of the preliminary peace deal.
19: Specifically, in the memorandum of understanding that they signed, they were not to fire on commercial vessels moving through the Strait of Hormuz. And unfortunately, they have made the tragic decision for them to do that.
17: Andy Burnham's officially the new leader of the UK Labour Party. He'll officially become the Prime Minister this week when outgoing leader Keir Starmer meets with King Charles to formally resign.
5: Now a 6IX finance update.
17: And a short time ago, gold was selling at $3,993 an ounce. The Aussie dollar, 69 US cents, 12,519 Indonesian rupiah.
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17: In last night's AFL, the Bombers downed GWS 67-64. Earlier, the Bulldogs defeated the Suns 77-68, and the Hawks downed the Tigers 122-52. A loss for the West Coast Eagles in their weekend AFL clash with Brizzy, but a resounding win by Fremantle over Port Adelaide. Dane Mepham has details.
22: The Dockers have done enough to take down a plucky undermanned power side to move three games clear on top of the ladder. Port Adelaide led at half-time, but the visitors, for the second week in a row, took control after the main break. Jai Amos, Josh Tracy and Michael Frederick combined for 10 goals, while Andrew Brayshaw continued his strong form, gathering 30 disposals. Fremantle eventually running out winners 103-75. West Australian Mitch Zatto was the spark for the home side, booting three goals. The Dockers will now turn their attention to Friday night's Western Derby. Dame FM, Perth.
17: That's the latest news update. I'm Scott Maiman from the Capital Radio Newsroom.
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23: Some showers around Perth today, mostly this afternoon, apparently just a shower or two, 17 degrees. Shower or two tomorrow, 18. Partly cloudy on Wednesday, 18 degrees. And then the sunshine does return for Thursday and for Friday, tops of 19 and 20. But looks like the showers are back for Saturday and for Sunday. 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

Stevie Winwood, as he was at the time. He was just a bear back in those days, out front of the Spencer Davis Group on Forever Classic 6IX. Good morning, it's Tim jumping in for your Monday and doing a 30-minute music marathon thanks to Providence Lifestyle Resorts, designed for empty nesters and early retirees. providencelifestyle.com.au. Rod Stewart on the way in just a moment, and I can't wait till November. Australian Crawl, a bunch of the original members back on stage for the first time in over 40 years out at Sandalford Wines. It's going to be amazing. Can't wait to see them do The Boys Light Up 6IX.

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0: A bit of hot chocolate for your Monday morning. On Perth's Forever Classic 6IX, everyone's a winner. Oh, you know what? I wish they could be. I wish that everyone listening could win this $25,000 cruise that we are giving away. Burjo's 25K Northwest Odyssey, thanks to Odyssey Expeditions. Just imagine yourself flying up to Broome, you know, and we've got your return airfares as well, of course. A beautiful stay in the Mangrove Hotel up there. You know, great ocean views and everything. Wonderful spot. And then you jump onto a 9-day cruise going to some of the most, you know, out of the way scenic places that most tourists don't get to see on your cruise down the Kimberley coast on the Odyssey. It really is the trip of a lifetime, and this is your last week to get in the running. So keep listening for that cue to call, and then give us a call with the code word that you got this morning from Burjo, didn't you? At around 8:15? Hope so. More chances to win right across the day. Some John Mellencamp coming up next.
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0: Oh, Forever Classic 6IX, another 30-minute music marathon coming up. Going to do the Pointer Sisters. And one of the biggest Aussie songs of the 1980s from the Models. 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
10: Showers today, partly cloudy, 17, the top for Perth. From the Capital Radio 6IX newsroom, I'm Scott Maiman. Spain has won its second World Cup this century, beating Argentina 1-0 in New York.
11: Ferran Torres away! Spain are the champions! Spain have seized their second star! The kings of Europe have conquered the world!
10: Audio thanks to SBS. There are scenes of jubilation around the world. Reporter Stephanie Wacklewick is in Madrid.
12: We've gone nuts. It was eerily quiet on the street, and it seems like as soon as they won, everyone emerged. Flags are hanging from balconies.
10: High-risk school zones across Perth are being targeted with the installation of new speed cameras. The speed limit in school zones is 40 k's an hour and is enforced typically between 7:30 a.m. and 9 a.m. and again in the afternoon, 2:30 p.m. to 4 p.m. Authorities, though, say many drivers are still not getting the message. As a result, Police Minister Rhys Whitby has announced the government would be installing 20 new cameras through high-risk school zones, the cameras to be rotated around different schools. A Perth lawyer will spend at least the next 2 years in prison after being caught exchanging thousands of messages with bikies. Jack Fenwick reports.
13: Ted Dobson, son of prominent Perth lawyer Terry, represented Comanchero members in court appearances as a junior lawyer. This relationship would go beyond legal advice, with Dobson offering members of the bikie gang information on police operations through an encrypted platform called Anom. The 32-year-old was arrested by the AFP in 2021 as part of Operation Ironside and charged with one count of attempting to obstruct the course of justice and two counts of failing to comply with an order. Dobson was sentenced to 4 years and 4 months imprisonment but will be eligible for parole in 2028. Jack Fenwick reporting.
10: A 25-year-old WA woman's been arrested after a short police pursuit in the far west of South Australia. Police say the driver of a stolen Holden Colorado failed to stop after running a stop sign on Friday night in Ceduna. The ute was later found abandoned. Officers arrested the woman nearby. She's been charged with illegal use of a motor vehicle, failing to stop for police, and driving while disqualified. She's refused bail over the weekend and is due to appear in court today. Australia's fuel reserves are now at their highest level since the start of the US-Iran war. But the Prime Minister's warning the crisis is not yet over. In the government's weekly fuel update at the weekend, Anthony Albanese says 55 ships will deliver a total of 3.2 billion litres of fuel to Australia over the next 4 weeks.
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10: And a short time ago, gold was selling at $3,993 an ounce. The Aussie dollar, 69 US cents, 12,519 Indonesian rupiah.
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10: In last night's AFL, the Bombers down GWS 67-64. Earlier, the Bulldogs defeated the Suns 77-68. And the Hawks down the Tigers 122-52. Tasmania has appointed Ken Hinckley as their inaugural head coach. That's the latest news update. I'm Scott Maiman from the Capital Radio Newsroom.
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0: Well, a bit cloudy around Perth at the moment, but apparently some showers on the way by the end of the day. Just a shower or two, 17 degrees. A shower or two again tomorrow, 18. Partly cloudy on Wednesday at 18 degrees again. Looks like we'll get a bit of sun on Thursday and Friday, 19 and 20 degrees. But then, wouldn't you know it, the rain returning for the weekend on both Saturday and Sunday. 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
2: 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Wendy, or what do you do to listen?
3: On my computer. So, yes,
2: excellent. Yeah,
3: timing.
2: Well, there you go. You can do it on your PC, your laptop, your phone. Hey, thanks for listening to us down there. And how is it going in Albany, by the way?
3: It is very cold.
2: It does get a little bit chilly down in that neck of the woods. Would you like to maybe go up north a little bit further to the warmer climates of the Kimberley?
3: Oh, that would be an absolute dream.
2: Virgo's 25K Northwest Odyssey, it could be all yours. To get on the standby list, I want you to give me that cruise code word that you got from Virgo this morning around about 8:15 with Nat and Westo. Of course, we have to bleep it out with the cruise ship horn there, because the only place to get the cruise code word, Wendy, is in the breakfast show when Virgo pops up, right?
3: Yep, that is the only place. So you've done it.
2: Well done.
3: Awesome.
2: You're officially on the standby list. Who's going to be going on the trip with you if you do win it, Wendy?
3: I guess I'd probably have to take my other half. He might get upset if I leave him home on that one.
2: Yeah, he could. Yeah, if you were just kind of texting him photos, go, oh, look how beautiful it is, darling. I don't think that would go down very well, would it?
3: Well, put it this way, we've been up north and seen some of the sights, but we've never done it in the luxury of the Odyssey.
2: I'll tell you what, this will take you to places you have not seen before. It's a pretty unique cruise. Well done, you're a step closer.
3: Thank you very much, and thanks for the opportunity.
2: Keep listening for that cue to call. There's more chances to win coming up across the day thanks to Odyssey Expeditions. 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

0: The legendary Dusty Springfield on Perth's Forever Classics 6IX, the home of your classic breakfast with Nat and Westo, back bright and early tomorrow morning. And every weekend, of course, the legendary John Burgess doing the Burgeo Show on Saturday and Sunday morning. Hey, well done if you're one of the people who's already scored an invitation to Burgeo's VIP long lunch. That is going to be an absolutely fantastic day at Sandalford Wines. More chances to win over the coming weekends, because this doesn't happen till early August. It's going to be Burgeo and a bunch of his listeners, very exclusive, invitation-only event, dining in a private dining room at Sandalford, five-course culinary journey that you're going to go on, paired with matching wines from the Swan Valley and the Margaret River. So this is super exclusive. 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
0: Hey, have you got this locked in your calendar? I hope so. This coming Thursday, July 23, the Northam Race Club is the place to be for their big Christmas in July race day. Yeah, top class Avon Valley Racing, with gates opening at 11 a.m. on the day. 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

0: Perth's forever classic 6IX. We're the home of 30-minute music marathons in Perth. There's another one on the way with the Eagles. Big song from John Farnham coming up too. And more chances to win this.
1: 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Thanks to Odyssey Expeditions and 6IX. 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
0: A shower at 2 in Perth, a top of 17 from the Capital Radio 6AX newsroom. I'm Brad McIntosh. A woman has been critically injured in an incident in Kalgoorlie early this morning. Police say they were called to report a woman in her 40s had stab wounds at a residence on Hannan Street after an altercation between two people. She was rushed to Kalgoorlie Hospital for treatment. Police say it's believed both parties were known to each other. Anyone of information should contact Crime Stoppers. The number of drivers caught speeding in Perth has more than tripled in the past year. Data from the Department of Transport shows more than 110,000 people were pinged by fixed and mobile speed cameras in 2025-26, up 216% on the previous year. Teresa Sensorik from the WA Centre for Road Safety Research says these figures don't necessarily mean more people are speeding.
12: Really, the case of the new cameras on the Kwinana Freeway, we know that speeding isn't necessarily going up. Generally, it's our ability to detect it, and a lot of the data is actually detection.
0: And the major parties are playing down the latest opinion poll, which shows One Nation has bounced back. News poll shows One Nation's primary vote has jumped back up to 30%, with the minor party level pegging with Labor, who saw its support go backward. The Coalition has recorded a minor improvement, but is still way behind on 19%. Also making news, 5 more WA public schools will offer free optional full-time kindergarten next year.
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0: the ASX 200 is down 3 points at 8,794. Gold is selling at $4,004 US an ounce, and one Australian dollar is buying 69.89 US cents and 12,568 Indonesian rupiah.
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0: Ken Hinckley has declared he's officially a Tasmanian after he was announced as the inaugural coach of the Devils. Alex Riddell reports.
13: Ken Hinckley has signed a 5-year deal to coach the Tasmania Devils and will officially start on November 1 after edging out Nathan Buckley and John Longmire for the role. Hinckley says he's incredibly excited to coach in such a passionate footy state.
14: When I get an opportunity to coach young people particularly, it's something that I thrive in and I love and I always have, and it keeps me really young.
13: Tasmania CEO Brendan Gale says Hinckley is a highly relatable, authentic personality and brings extensive experience. Hinckley says they will now focus on bringing the right people to the club for the right reasons. The Devils will officially enter the AFL in 2028, and the club currently has more than 200,000 founding members.
0: And that's the latest 6IX News Update. I'm Brad McIntosh from the Capital Radio Newsroom.
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15: Some showers around Perth today, mostly this afternoon, apparently just a shower or two, 17 degrees. Shower or two tomorrow, 18. Partly cloudy on Wednesday, 18 degrees. And then the sunshine does return for Thursday and for Friday, tops of 19 and 20. But looks like the showers are back for Saturday and for Sunday. 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

Forever Classic 6IX doing a 30-minute music marathon thanks to Providence Lifestyle Resorts. Oh, lots of non-stop commercial-free music for you. Still got some CCR on the way, something off the Top Gun soundtrack, and Heart here, Magic Man on 6IX.

0: The legendary Phil Lynott out front of Thin Lizzy on Perth's Forever Classic 6IX. I'd like to say that I visited the Phil Lynott statue in Dublin in Ireland, but we kind of drove past it quite rapidly in the tour bus. So it's kind of like, just quickly wave to it as we go past. Anyway, I've kind of seen it. Go and check it out if you're ever in Dublin. That's a 30-minute music marathon, thanks to Providence Lifestyle Resorts. Hello, Tim here. Tina Arena's on the way really soon. The Doobies are coming up, and it is looking a little bit dark and overcast outside. We will have some showers on the way by the end of the day, about 17 degrees. A shower or two at 18 tomorrow. Partly cloudy Wednesday, 18 again. Then a couple of nicer days. Thursday and Friday, sunny, around 19 and 20 degrees before, wouldn't you know it, the rain sets in again for the weekend on your 6IX four-day forecast. Now, of course, is the time to get vaccinated to protect against influenza, COVID-19 and RSV this winter. This message in partnership with the Australian government.
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2: Hey, just a heads up or reminder that this week is the final week to get yourself on the official standby list for this amazing trip to the Kimberley region of WA. 25 grand's worth of holiday, including a 9-day cruise on the Odyssey, going to some of the most spectacular places on earth. Actually, if you missed it, Nat and Westo on the Classic Breakfast caught up with Jaden from Odyssey Expeditions. She actually goes on this cruise all the time as one of the hosts, so she knows what she's talking about when they say, what are the best spots? What are your favourite places, Jaden?
3: Oh, that's a tricky one. Yeah. So for a lot of people going on the trip, they quite often look forward to seeing, you know, the famous Horizontal Falls and Montgomery Reef. But for me personally, one of my favourite spots on the 9-day trip is Perosus Creek, which is just near the Hunter River, where the guests fly in and fly out on the boat. And early morning sunrise there is just stunning. You've got this beautiful red cliffs down either side of the river, and the reflections on the water that time of day are just something else.
2: Sounds amazing, doesn't it? Oh, by the way, when Jaden refers to flying there, she is actually referring to the fact that part of this trip involves jumping on the chopper, the helicopter that takes you up to the boat at one stage. So if you've never been on a chopper before, that's just another thing you're going to tick off your bucket list on this amazing adventure in the Kimberley. Virgo's 25K Northwest Odyssey. Hope you got that code word this morning around 8:15 in the Classic Breakfast when Virgo popped up. Keep listening for the cue to call right across the day.
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1: 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Literally, 1980s. Split Ends were huge. And one of their finest is on the way. The Village People. The movie was a massive flop, but the soundtrack was huge. And there's going to be an ABBA song coming up in just a sec that I haven't heard for ages to kick off your classic countdown from 1980 next.
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7: A shower or two across Perth, a top of 17 from the Capital Radio 6IX Newsroom. I'm Brad McIntosh. One Nation MP Barnaby Joyce has sought to distance himself from comments made by the party's leader. Pauline Hanson has claimed the end of the White Australia policy has led to immigration problems. But Mr. Joyce says the end of the policy has been a good thing. The state government has announced 5 more WA public schools will start offering free full-time kindergarten from next year. The schools are located in Padbury, Secret Harbour, Australind, the Kimberley and Pilbara. Premier Roger Cook says the program gives families the option of more consistent high-quality play-based learning while also saving them thousands of dollars in childcare costs.
8: Already we've got 3 full-time kindy at 5 schools across the state, and the early analysis shows strong uptake and significant support from parents.
7: With students back in the classroom from today, high-risk school zones across Perth are being targeted with the installation of new speed cameras. Scott Maiman reports.
9: The speed limit in school zones is 40 kilometres an hour and is enforced typically between 7:30 in the morning to 9 a.m. and 2:30 in the afternoon to 4 p.m. Authorities, though, say many drivers don't get the message. As a result, Police Minister Rhys Whitby has announced the government would be installing 20 new cameras through high-risk school areas. The cameras cost the government about $5 million to lease and will be rotated around different schools. Scott Maiman, Capital Radio News.
7: And domestic violence advocates are warning victim survivors of hidden safe phones to make sure the device is turned off ahead of a nationwide test alert.
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7: The ASX 200 is up 12 points at 8,809. Gold is selling at $4,023 an ounce, and one Australian dollar is buying 69.90 US cents and 12,561 Indonesian rupiah.
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7: There have been scenes of jubilation and some tempers boiled over between players as Spain was crowned World Cup champions. Despite controlling much of the match, it wasn't until the 160th minute that the Spanish side scored the only goal of the final. Argentina had a few late chances but couldn't find the back of the net, with Spain coming out on top. Ken Hinckley has been unveiled as Tasmania's first coach. The former Port Adelaide coach has signed a 5-year deal, and New Zealander Ryan Fox has won the British Open at Royal Birkdale. He's the first Kiwi since 1963 to win the major tournament. And that's the latest 6IX News Update. I'm Brad McIntosh from the Capital Radio Newsroom.
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10: Hey, good afternoon. Happy Monday to you. Whether you're a little bit flat because it's Monday or you're cruising at this early stage of the week, we've lined up a great list of 10 songs to wrap your ears around today. And a classic countdown today from 1980. Pink Floyd, from a time when Roger Waters and David Gilmour were okay to share a room, let alone a stage. Diana Ross, with a number one hit, international number one, with the help of the boys from Chic, Nile Rodgers and Bernard Edwards. Split Ends, with an early Neil Finn classic. And ABBA to start with here, with your classic countdown from 1980 today. First one of the week, thanks to ABBA Caravans, on Forever Classic 6IX.

Hey, this is Forever Classic 6IX, bit of disco for your Monday afternoon. Funky Town from Lip Sync. Man, that was a massive hit, wasn't it? Split Ends in there too with a song that Neil Finn, who was only 22 at the time, you know, Tim Finn's little brother joining the band, Split Ends, he didn't think it'd be a hit. By July 1980, it had become the biggest selling Australian single in history. Just mind-blowing. I got you. And ABBA's Super Trooper to get us going there, thanks to ABBA Caravans. We're back in 1980 with a song from Kiss that Gene Simmons and Paul Stanley both thought, well, they thought the album sucked. The album certainly sold well here in Australia because the Kiss thing was well and truly alive. This was the song that they only play live on tour here in Australia, Shandy. Forever Classic, 6IX.

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and Shandy, the album in which Peter Criss, the drummer, only played, I think, on one song. He was pretty much out of the band by that stage. We're back in 1980 today with your classic countdown for ABBA Caravans and Pink Floyd from The Wall. 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

0: 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You cannot blame us for not having variety on this radio station. The Village People, Can't Stop the Music, and Pink Floyd's Another Brick in the Wall, back-to-back right there in your classic countdown from 1980 today, thanks to ABBA Caravans, Rockingham's longest-running caravan dealership. 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And we've gone from Pink Floyd from The Wall to Michael Jackson from Off the Wall, coming up after the break.
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0: Hey, this is Forever Classic 6IX and Clarzy here. What a way to tie things up for another classic countdown today, 1980. The song that Freddie Mercury apparently wrote in the bathtub in between 5 and 10 minutes. A bit of a tribute to Elvis, apparently. The band's first US number one single. I speak, of course, of Queen and Crazy Little Thing Called Love. Michael Jackson before that, with Quincy Jones for the first time. Well, first time on one of his albums anyway. They'd worked before, but 3 years before Thriller, they put an album out called Off the Wall, and it changed pop music forever. Don't Stop Till You Get Enough. And that's pretty much enough, but we look forward to another classic countdown tomorrow, thanks to ABBA Caravans, Rockingham's longest-running caravan dealership, where adventures begin. 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And you can search online ABBA Caravans to find out all about them and then go and catch up with the team. Coming up next, a man who was 22 at Woodstock. He's celebrating his birthday today. We'll find out which one next.
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12: For the classic 6IX, always big on a bit of a celebration, and today there's one for a rock legend, an incredible guitarist, Carlos Santana, who's given us a couple of scares in the last 4 or 5 years, with a couple of times he's been dehydrated on stage, and one time during a sound check, I think last year, and then in 2022 he fainted, he fell down, had to go to hospital, but he's okay. He's 79 today and he's back touring. I notice his wife has been posting a lot of stuff about him on tour with the Doobie Brothers and Michael McDonald at the moment. Now that is a double bill. Here's Carlos Santana. The man, the Woodstock survivor, who's just 22 at Woodstock, he's 79 today, with Santana, Well, All Right, forever classic 6IX.

0: Forever Classic 6IX, looking forward already to a return tomorrow at 12 for a Tuesday countdown. The Classic Countdown, thanks to our mates at ABBA Caravans. Looking forward to that. Hope you'll join me. Have yourself a great afternoon. To make it even greater, Rob Duckworth is on the way with a 30-minute music marathon next up. Take care.
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4: Ashara 2 for Perth, a top of 17. From the Capital Radio 6IX newsroom, I'm Brad McIntosh. Police are investigating a stabbing in Kalgoorlie. Chelsea Bowden reports.
5: A woman in her 40s is fighting for life in hospital after being stabbed in the early hours of this morning. She was found with critical injuries at a home on Hannon Street in Kalgoorlie around 3:30. She's currently being treated at Kalgoorlie Health Campus. Police believe the incident was a targeted attack. It's understood the woman was involved in a dispute with a person known to her. Police are still searching for the other person involved.
4: A man has been charged with multiple firearm offences after allegedly pointing a gun at another person during a tenancy-related dispute. Police and Tactical Response Group officers were called to a property on Tyler Street in Stuart Hill last night. A search of the home allegedly found a number of firearms-related items, including loaded handguns. A 34-year-old man was arrested and will face court. And the Prime Minister says it's astonishing Pauline Hanson has used her time overseas to talk Australia down. The One Nation leader has used a podcast appearance with far-right activist Tommy Robinson to claim the end of the White Australia policy has led to immigration problems. One Nation MP Barnaby Joyce has sought to distance himself from the comments. Anthony Albanese says elected officials should be talking Australia up when they're abroad.
6: I find it astonishing that Pauline Hanson has travelled overseas in order to denigrate and talk down Australia. What we need to do as public representatives is take our responsibility seriously. We live in the best country on earth, and we are the envy of the world.
4: Also making news, a British musician is standing trial in Perth today, accused of sexually assaulting a woman after a concert in 2024.
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4: The ASX 200 is up 17 points at 8,814. Gold is selling at $4,024 an ounce, and one Australian dollar is buying 69.94 US cents and 12,572 Indonesian rupiah.
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4: West Coast go into Friday's derby without co-captain Liam Baker. He's accepted a one-match suspension for rough conduct. He's also been fined for careless contact with an umpire, and Eagles defender Rhett Bazo has been fined for a melee offence in Saturday's loss to Brisbane. And Ken Hinckley has signed a 5-year deal to coach the Tasmania Devils, beating Nathan Buckley and John Longmire for the result. The Devils will officially enter the AFL in 2028. And that's the latest 6IX News Update. I'm Brad McIntosh from the Capital Radio Newsroom.
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8: A shower or two and a top of 17 degrees today. Tomorrow, possible morning shower, 18. Wednesday, it's going to be partly cloudy, about 18 degrees. Thursday, it's going to be sunny, 19. And Friday, even better, sunny and 20 degrees. 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

70s for Rod Stewart. I don't want to talk about it. Hello there, Rob Duckworth this afternoon. 30-minute music marathons all day. 6IX, 1080 on the AM dial, 105.7 FM north and south. And yes, you can stream us online at 6ix.com.au. I hope you were listening to the Classic Breakfast this morning. Good old Nat and Westo. Bircho popped in and he would have given you a new cruise code word for the day. I hope you got the cruise code word. Listen out for your cue to call. Good luck. You want to get on that short list. Fleetwood Mac and Maxi Priest, they're coming up after Aha here at 6ix.

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Now, if you want to win it, keep it here on Forever Classic 6IX. We play again in minutes.

0: Forever Classics, XIX, and Foreigner feels like the first time. Hello there, Rob Duckworth this afternoon, and that wraps up the first of my 30-minute music marathons for today. Hey, I hope you're feeling well, and I hope you got that code word this morning. I mentioned earlier you need to get that code word. Virgo pops into the Classic Breakfast about 8:15, drops the code word, and then you got to listen out for that cue to call. We haven't had it this hour. Got a feeling it's coming up real soon. Let me tell you about some of the songs that are on the way. Johnny Hates Jazz. Well, Johnny is not just a guy. Johnny was a three-piece English band. Shattered Dreams. We're going to play that in a tick. Also, the Rolling Stones on the way. This is 6IX.
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2: Hello there, Rob Duckworth this afternoon. I love doing this, putting people on the shortlist for Virgo's $25,000 Northwest Odyssey. Hello there, Cheryl from High Wycombe. How are you?
3: Good, thanks, Rob. And you?
2: I'm very well, and you must be feeling, yes, slightly better because you're now on the shortlist for Virgo's 25K Northwest Odyssey. Thank you for giving me the code word off-air. How do you feel?
3: Oh, totally excited because I've been trying to ring for about 4 weeks now.
2: Oh,
3: trying to get in, so super excited I finally got in.
2: Yeah, you're in there. You're on that shortlist. We can't take you off. You've not been to that region of Australia. You were telling me off air.
3: Correct.
2: Right. So
3: looking forward to seeing it.
2: This would be some treat. Hey, good luck, Cheryl.
3: Thanks, Rob. Fingers crossed I'll be a winner.
2: You have a great day.
3: You too. Thank you.
2: I am positive we have the nicest listeners in Perth. Anyway, more chances to get on the shortlist. 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

0: Grab a classic 6IX. We've got 30-minute music marathons all day today. Another one coming up. Just after our 2 o'clock news. Crunchy Granola Sweet. Neil Diamond. And also Dire Straits. And the PG's on the way as well. Another 30-minute music marathon just minutes away.
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8: A possible shower for Perth, a top of 17. From the Capital Radio 6IX newsroom, I'm Brad McIntosh. A 34-year-old Stuart Hill man has been granted bail after allegedly pointing a handgun at a woman last night during a tenancy dispute. Mirrabooka detectives arrested the man at a Tyler Street home where they allegedly seized two handguns, ammunition and 3D-printed firearm components. He's faced Perth Magistrates Court on multiple weapons charges, including unlawfully possessing a handgun. The man is due back in court in about a month's time. The state government has rejected speculation that a school in Secret Harbour was chosen to join the full-time kindy trial as an election sweetener. The expansion of the program to 5 more schools across the state from next year, including Comet Bay Primary, comes as Labor campaigns to hold onto its seat in the by-election. Education Minister Sabine Winton says the selected schools need to fulfil essential criteria and were decided on within the last 3 months.
9: They need to be schools where there's existing infrastructure capacity, and there are no more stronger schools around in this state than Comet Bay Primary School in terms of play-based learning. Wherever you go around the state, people talk about Comet Bay and their work in play-based learning.
8: And a Perth man has been charged with threatening a federal parliamentarian. Scott Maiman reports.
10: Federal police say their investigation began earlier this month. A 47-year-old man was allegedly linked to a social media post leading to his Bayswater home being raided last Friday. He was charged with two counts of using a carriage service to make a threat to kill or cause harm. He's due to appear in the Perth Magistrates Court next month. Scott Maiman, Capital Radio News.
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8: The ASX 200 is up 12 points at 8,809. Gold is selling at $4,017 an ounce, and one Australian dollar is buying 69.96 US cents and 12,572 Indonesian rupiah.
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8: Former Port Adelaide coach Ken Hinckley has won the race to become the Tasmania Devils' inaugural coach. Hinckley edged out Nathan Buckley and John Longmire for the role and will be at the helm for the first four seasons. The 59-year-old has already fired warning shots towards the other clubs ahead of the introduction into the league in season 2028.
11: We'll play exciting and energetic football. 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Won't be a nice spot to come if you're a visiting team coming down here.
8: And Essendon's Dyson Sharp is the Round 19 AFL Rising Star nominee. And that's the latest 6IX News Update. I'm Brad McIntosh from the Capital Radio Newsroom.
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0: A shower or two, 17 degrees today. Possible morning shower, 18 tomorrow. Partly cloudy on Wednesday, that's going to be 18 degrees. And then Thursday and Friday, they're going to be an absolute joy. If you like sunshine anyway. Sunny at 19 on Thursday. And Friday, nice and sunny. And a top of 20 degrees. 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
2: Now, Rob Duckworth with another 30-minute music marathon.

There you go, a little solo, John Bon Jovi and Blaze of Glory. Hello there, Rob Duckworth this afternoon. 30-minute music marathons all day today. I've got Kenny Loggins coming up, and I've got a song from Mary Wells as

Forever Classics XIX Cars and Drive. G'day, Rob Duckworth this afternoon. Hey, I know on the Burjo shows over the weekend, he was giving away invitations to Burjo's next VIP long lunch. That's happening at Sandalford Wines, and that's in the very fancy private dining room, if you don't mind. It's a

0: 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More of those great classics on the way after the break. 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

0: NXS. What a great band they were. Here at 6IX, that is I Send a Message. Hello, Rob Duckworth this afternoon. Hey, I hope you're listening to Nat and Westo, the classic breakfast this morning. Burjo popped in just after 8 with a brand new cruise code word that's active for the day. 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Now, just on that, if you get on air with Nat and Westo for the competition tomorrow, or really for any other reason this week, get on air with the guys. You're in the running for Caller of the Week. And this week, it's a really nice prize, a $300 voucher for Lantern on the Quay, one of Perth's favourite Cantonese fine dining restaurants. You want more info? 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More of those great classics on the way here at 6IX. I've got the Silvers and Queen on the way.
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0: Barry White, part of a 30-minute music marathon. That's coming up after our 3 o'clock news update.
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10: A possible shower in Perth, a top of 17. From the Capital Radio 6AX newsroom, I'm Brad McIntosh. The number of drivers caught speeding in Perth has more than tripled in the past year. Data from the Department of Transport shows more than 110,000 people were pinged by fixed and mobile speed cameras in 2025-26, up 216% on the previous year. Teresa Sensorik from the WA Centre for Road Safety Research says these figures don't necessarily mean more people are speeding.
11: Really, the case of the new cameras on the Kwinana Freeway, we know that speeding isn't necessarily going up. Generally, it's our ability to detect it, and a lot of the data is actually detection.
10: One Nation MP Barnaby Joyce says Australia needs to address its immigration intake to remove the risk of radicals. Mr. Joyce is trying to hose down comments made on a podcast by party leader Pauline Hanson. Senator Hanson claims the end of the White Australia policy has led to some of the country's immigration problems. Mr. Joyce argues what Senator Hanson meant was that some migrants failed to assimilate.
12: Pauline Hanson does not support the White Australia policy. She supports the assimilation and the Australian culture.
10: And 5 public schools will start offering full free-time kindergarten from next year in Padbury, Secret Harbour, Australind, the Kimberley and Pilbara. The state government is expanding the program after it launched in 5 other schools across the state this year, which the Education Minister says was well received.
2: Now a 6IX finance update.
10: The ASX 200 is down 1 point at 8,796. Gold is selling at $4,008 an ounce, and one Australian dollar is buying 69.88 US cents and 12,557 Indonesian rupiah.
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10: Ken Hinckley has declared he's officially a Tasmanian after he was announced as the inaugural coach of the Devils. Alex Riddell reports.
4: Ken Hinckley has signed a 5-year deal to coach the Tasmania Devils and will officially start on November 1 after edging out Nathan Buckley and John Longmire for the role. Hinckley says he's incredibly excited to coach in such a passionate footy state.
13: When I get an opportunity to coach young people particularly, it's something that I thrive in and I love and I always have, and it keeps me really young.
4: Tasmania CEO Brendan Gale says Hinckley is a highly relatable, authentic personality and brings extensive experience.
14: The right sort of experience. He was involved in the formative stages of an expansion club and the Gold Coast Suns.
4: Hinckley says they will now focus on bringing the right people to the club for the right reasons.
13: Going into the AFL is a big competition. We're going, it's a tough competition we go into, and you've got to be elite.
10: And that's the latest 6IX News Update. I'm Brad McIntosh from the Capital Radio Newsroom.
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0: Well, hello there. Showers and 17 degrees today. Tomorrow, possible morning shower, 18 degrees. Wednesday, it's going to be partly cloudy, 18. Thursday, it's going to be sunny, about 19 degrees. And Friday, gee, that looks good too. Sunshine and 20 degrees. 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
2: Now, Rob Duckworth with another 30-minute music marathon.

You see, there's another song. That one's got 6IX written all over it. Mellow Yellow from Donovan. Hello there, Rob Duckworth this afternoon. 30-minute music marathons all day, and I hope you heard the code word with Bircho this morning. He joined Nat and Westo on the Classic Breakfast, gave us today's cruise code word. Have it handy. That cue to call is going to come up within the next 20 minutes here at 6IX.

Hi, this is Burjo. If you want to win my 25K Norwest Odyssey, you better keep listening. There's another chance coming up in minutes on Forever Classic 6IX.

0: on to All Afternoon, another one coming up just after four, and I hope you are listening to the Classic Breakfast, Nat and Westo, this morning. Just after eight, Virgo popped in with a cruise code word. I'm going to tell you now, in three and a bit minutes, that cruise code word is going to come in very handy. Mark Cohn and Bruce Springsteen, they're on the way as well.
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10: 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Crash on Albany Highway northbound at Wyndham Street, St James. The left lane is blocked with emergency services on site. Busy on the Kanana Freeway inbound at Ankstill Road. Freeway north from the city, Mount Sparrow to Hay Street. Outbound on the Mitchell Freeway, Reed Highway and Ocean Reef Road. Slow outbound at Mill Point Road on the Kanana. Also Armidale Road to Russell Road. And busy on Tonkin Highway southbound at Wells Parade East in Wattle Grove. Roho busy northbound at Tonkin Highway. 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
2: Hello there, Rob Duckworth this afternoon. You know I do love doing this, putting people on the shortlist for Virgo's 25K Northwest Odyssey. Gail is on the line from Waikiki. Hello, Gail. How would you be?
3: Hello, I'm good, Rob. How are you?
2: I'm excellent. And can I just say that Gail gave me the code word off-air. So, Gail, you're now on the shortlist for Virgo's 25K Northwest Odyssey.
3: Thank you so much for that, Rob. That's excellent news.
2: I do ask a lot of people whether they've been up that way to the Kimberley. Have you been up there?
3: 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But I didn't do too much of the Kimberley, so I'm looking forward to it if I get it.
2: Oh, and this is like leather luxury.
3: It would be. I can imagine.
2: Yeah,
3: it'd be awesome.
2: On the Odyssey. Hey, you're in the draw. Good luck, Gail.
3: Thank you so much, Rob.
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0: Sarah the Classic 6IX. Macca's got 30-minute music marathons all afternoon. Brian Adams is in the next one, coming up real soon. Yeah, the Village People are in there as well. And Supertramp on the way, and Macca's going to give you more chances to get on the shortlist for this.
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2: A possible shower in Perth, getting down to an overnight low of 7. From the Capital Radio 6IX Newsroom, I'm Brad McIntosh. The opposition maintains One Nation is not fit to govern, as a new poll shows the minor party has bounced back. One Nation's primary vote sits at 30%, which is on par with Labour. Support for the coalition has improved marginally, but is still behind of just 17% of the vote. Liberal leader Angus Taylor won't be drawn on the polls, but he says One Nation is not the answer to the nation's problems.
3: I just don't think she has any of the answers. I mean, we have an economic crisis that the Prime Minister and his team has brought about, and One Nation doesn't have the solutions. We know their top few policies would drive up inflation, drive up interest rates by 3% or more, and make life harder for Australians.
2: A Perth court has heard confronting details of how a British YouTuber and musician allegedly assaulted a fan. Chelsea Bowden reports.
4: Young filly, whose real name is Andre Felipe Valencia Barrientos, is on trial, accused of sexually and physically assaulting a 20-year-old woman. The court heard he invited her back to his hotel room after his concert in Hillary's in September 2024. The alleged victim claimed the pair engaged in consensual sex, which then turned violent. Prosecutors told the court she began to cry and asked him to stop, but Mr. Valencia Barrientos continued to assault her. He's pleaded not guilty to 10 charges, including sexual penetration without consent and assault occasioning bodily harm. The trial continues.
2: And Premier Roger Cook says he's making no apologies for fining a record number of speeding drivers on Perth's freeways. More than 110,000 drivers have been pinged for speeding by fixed and mobile cameras across Perth in the past year. It's three times as many people who were pinged the previous year. Almost 97,000 drivers were caught on Kwinana Freeway, while over 13,000 were on the Mitchell Freeway in the 2025-26 year.
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2: The ASX 200 is down 5 points at 8,791. Gold is selling at $4,002 an ounce, and one Australian dollar is buying 69.90 US cents and 12,553 Indonesian rupiah.
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2: Kiwi golfer Ryan Fox is celebrating his first major win after taking out the British Open by one stroke. He says sinking the winning putt on the final hole at Royal Birkdale was nerve-wracking. And Spain is celebrating its first World Cup win since 2010 after beating defending champions Argentina 1-0 in the final. And that's the latest 6IX News Update. I'm Brad McIntosh from the Capital Radio Newsroom.
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5: 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Vehicle rollover, Rockingham Road southbound, a Wattle Up Road in Wattle Up, reduced to a single lane with emergency services on site, heavy traffic in the area. And a couple of breakdowns, one on the Mitchell Freeway northbound exit to Warwick Road, Duncraig in the left turn lane, and the other on the Kwinana Freeway southbound at Armidale Road in Jandakot in the left emergency lane. Busy on the Kwinana, Thomas Road to Anchortail Road inbound, narrows to Hay Street, Freeway north in the city, and outbound on the Mitchell, Carron Up Road to Reed Highway, and up at Shenton Avenue. Slow Hay Street out to Millpoint Road on the Kwinana, and Armidale Road to Russell Road. 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This is Roland with the latest Time Saver Traffic.
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0: 6AX four-day forecast.
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6: Cloudy conditions expected to cover Perth this evening as we head towards an overnight low of 7 degrees tonight. Expecting the possibility of a shower or two tomorrow, but should be partly cloudy for the most part for your Tuesday. 18 degrees, the top on the way. Partly cloudy day for Wednesday, 18 the max there as well. Thursday, sunny conditions expected, a top of 19 degrees. Right now across Perth, it's sitting at a high of 17 degrees.
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Before 5, we check in with what's going on in Perth this coming week and weekend. Right now, Sylvester, You Make Me Feel Mighty Real. 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

0: 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Want to make a quick mention today. Carlos Santana's birthday, he turns 78. Ben Simmons, the Aussie basketball player, he turns 29. And my dad turns 60. He would have killed me if I didn't give him a bit of a shout-out on the radio for his 60th birthday. So happy birthday to your dad. Hopefully you enjoy that new birthday present that I got you, the $60 worth of scratchets for 60 years. And you managed to at least win a dollar, I suppose. That's the hope anyway. Cloudy conditions expected throughout the remainder of your Monday evening. 7 degrees, the overnight low tonight. Shower or two, a possibility tomorrow. Partly cloudy for the most part, a max of 18. A partly cloudy day expected Wednesday, 18 degrees the top there as well. Sunny conditions coming our way Thursday with a top of 19. That is your 6AX four-day forecast. Now's the time to get vaccinated to protect against influenza, COVID-19 and RSV this winter. This message in partnership with the Australian government. What's on in Perth? Thanks to Reading Cinemas Belmont. We'll get to that after Huey Lewis and the news and the latest time saver traffic here at Perth's Forever Classic 6AX.
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2: 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Like twinnies. 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So I've got my protein water, which is in a shaker bottle. Looks remarkably like 500 mils of a specimen I'd give to the doctor.
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2: 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And now the tissue is broken up into bits.
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3: 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Vehicle rollover, Rockingham Road southbound at Wattle Up Road in Wattle Up, reduced to a single lane with emergency services on site. Heavy traffic in the area. Several breakdowns, one on Shepparton Road southbound at Duncan Street in Victoria Park, blocking the right turn lane. Also on the Mitchell Freeway northbound exit to Warwick Road, Duncraig, blocking the left lanes. And another breakdown on the Quinana Freeway southbound at Armidale Road in Jandakot in the left emergency lane. CMC Invest brings shares, ETFs and crypto all in one app. Start now at cmcinvest.com. 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This is Roland with the latest Time Saver Traffic.
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0: 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Drew Anthony's award-winning production of the Pulitzer Prize-winning stage adaptation of The Diary of Anne Frank has returned to the State Theatre Centre for a strictly limited season. This deeply moving production, based on Anne Frank's extraordinary diary, invites audiences into the secret attic where Anne and her family lived in hiding during World War II. Don't miss your chance to witness history through the eyes of a young girl whose words have inspired generations. You can purchase your tickets by going to the State Theatre Centre website at artsculturetrust.wa.gov.au. And Perth's annual photography and content creation expo, Photo Live Expo, returns for a full day of talks, workshops, guided photo walks and hands-on gear demos from some of the world's biggest imaging brands. Presented by Camera Electronic, the expo is designed for everyone from total beginners to seasoned pros looking to sharpen their skills, connect with the local creative community or get advice before their next camera purchase. 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And if you've got an event going on around Perth that you want to get the word out for, tell us and we'll help you spread it. 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

0: Another 30-minute music marathon after we catch up with the latest from the newsroom here at Perth's Forever Classic 6IX. The Cougar, John Mellencamp. And a bit of Michael Jackson to kick things off next here at 6IX.
1: Hi, this is Virgo, and my Northwest Odyssey is here. Thanks to Odyssey Expeditions and 6IX. Picture this. We fly you to Broome. 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
13: A possible shower in Perth, getting down to an overnight low of 7. From the Capital Radio 6IX newsroom, I'm Brad McIntosh. A 34-year-old Tuart Hill man has been granted bail after allegedly pointing a handgun at a woman last night during a tenancy dispute. Mirrabooka detectives arrested the man at a Tyler Street home where they allegedly seized two handguns, ammunition and 3D-printed firearm components. He's faced Perth Magistrates Court on multiple weapons charges, including unlawfully possessing a handgun. The man is due back in court in about a month's time. with students back in the classroom, high-risk school zones across Perth are being targeted with the installation of new speed cameras. Scott Maiman reports.
14: The speed limit in school zones is 40 kilometres an hour and is enforced typically between 7:30 in the morning to 9 a.m. and 2:30 in the afternoon to 4 p.m. Authorities, though, say many drivers don't get the message. As a result, Police Minister Rhys Whitby has announced the government would be installing 20 new cameras through high-risk school areas. The cameras cost the government about $5 million to lease and will be rotated around different schools. Scott Maiman, Capital Radio News.
13: And an Australian woman who lived under ISIS rule in Syria has been released on bail in Victoria after spending 2 months in custody. The 34-year-old is facing terrorism-related counts. Her lawyers say she'll fight the charges, which carries a maximum 10-year jail term.
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13: The ASX 200 is down 5 points at 8,791. Gold is selling at $4,021 an ounce, and one Australian dollar is buying 70.02 US cents and 12,568 Indonesian rupiah.
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13: Talks have reportedly begun between Bobby Hill's management and Collingwood for him to exit the club, despite being contracted until 2030. AFL great Matthew Lloyd says it may be time for the club to cut its ties.
15: Hill hasn't been at Collingwood for a long time, so they're saying he still wants to play again, but Collingwood might, you're nearly better to cut your losses. The contract would be quite significant because he was a Norm Smith medalist not that long ago. So you just cut your losses, pay them out and try and move on. Yeah.
13: Former Port Adelaide mentor Ken Hinckley has been named the inaugural coach of the new Tasmanian team, and Essendon Xavier Dersma has been ruled out of the rest of the season due to a hamstring issue. Scans have revealed the 26-year-old suffered a high-grade hamstring injury on Sunday. And that's the latest 6IX News update. I'm Brad McIntosh from the Capital Radio Newsroom.
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16: 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Serious crash, Rockingham Road, both directions near Hope Valley Road, Naval Base. Emergency services on site. And also a couple of breakdowns, one on Leach Highway westbound after Stock Road, Palmyra, blocking the left lane. Also Shepparton Road southbound at Duncan Street in Victoria Park, blocking the right turn lane. Another breakdown, Mitchell Freeway northbound exit to Warwick Road in Duncraig, blocking the left lane. And busy on the Kwinana inbound, Thomas Road to Ankstall Road, and queuing from Mill Point Road to the city to Hay Street, outbound on the Mitchell, Stevenson Avenue to Whitfords Avenue. Want up to 14 weeks free? 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This is Roland with the latest Time Saver Traffic.
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0: Cloudy conditions expected through the remainder of your Monday evening. We're down to an overnight low of 7 degrees tonight. A shower or two is a possibility to come our way tomorrow, but for the most part, Perth should remain partly cloudy. A max of 18 degrees. A partly cloudy day Wednesday with a top of 18 on the way. Sunny conditions expected Thursday, heading for a high of 19 degrees. 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

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Another chance to get on the standby list if you know the cruise code word from earlier this morning. Coming your way before 6 right now, Tom Cochran. 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

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Forever Classic 6AX. Getting on some Stevie Nicks and Tom Petty very soon. Right now, one of those classics you'll only hear on 6AX from the Turtles. Imagine me.

0: apparently. It was a bit of a drab affair until extra time when Spain scored the winner. Congratulations to you guys. Also, big congratulations to the English who picked up third place against the French. A little bit of a pride one there for them. And also to the New Zealand golf community, Ryan Fox, managing to collect himself on the final hole of the British Open and birdie it in order to win it. The first Kiwi to win a major championship, I think, in somewhere like 70-odd years. The first Kiwi male. Congratulations to you and to everybody who had a little bit of a win over the weekend. If you had a bit of a win, let us know about it. We'd love to celebrate it with you. Cloudy conditions expected through the remainder of your Monday evening. 7 degrees the overnight low tonight. Shower or two a possibility tomorrow, but partly cloudy for the most part as we head to a max of 18. Wednesday, partly cloudy, 18. Sunny conditions expected Thursday, a top of 19 degrees. Your four-day forecast, now's the time to get vaccinated to protect against influenza, COVID-19 and RSV this winter. This message in partnership with the Australian government. A chance for you to join the winners list with Burjo's $25,000 Northwest Odyssey coming your way before 6 o'clock. Just keep an ear out for that cue to call. When you hear it, 9484 1080, be caller number 10 and have that cruise code word handy.
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0: Pause alert, Australia's new emergency messaging system will send a test alert to compatible mobile devices around 12 noon on Monday 27 July. If you receive one, you don't need to do anything as it's just a test, authorised by the Australian Government, Canberra. Serious crash, Rockingham Road affecting both directions near Hope Valley Road in Naval Base. Breakdown on Leach Highway westbound after Stock Road, Palmyra, blocking the left lane with the towies on site. And it's busy from the Narrows to Hay Street, Freeway north in the city. Outbound on the Mitchell, Stevenson Avenue to Warwick Road and Whiffords Avenue to Ocean Reef Road. Inbound queuing from Loftus Street side to Mill Point Road on the Quinana and up on the road to Rowley Road. 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
1: 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My 25K Northwest Odyssey is here. 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

0: 106IX, the home of the classic breakfast. Nat and Westo back tomorrow morning from 5:30. Thanks to Fox Removals. Get on air for any reason with the guys this week, and you'll be in the running for a $300 voucher to Lantern on the Quay, Perth's favourite Cantonese fine dining restaurant on the Esplanade.
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0: This is a once-in-a-lifetime opportunity. 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
2: It's a bit chilly, but it's sunny. I'm happy. I'm really happy now.
0: why would you be happy right about now, Tanya?
2: I'm anticipating you telling me I'm caller 10.
0: I've got some news for you, Tanya.
2: Oh, tell me.
0: But because you're so excited, I think you might. You are caller number 10.
2: Yay! Woo!
0: Congratulations. You're almost on the standby list because right. I need that cruise code word that you heard from Burjo early this morning, so that way you can get yourself onto the standby list. Do you know what it is?
2: Cruise.
0: It is indeed cruise. You're officially on that standby list.
2: Amazing. Thank you so much.
0: Have you looked at like the travel programs and gone, oh gee, that'd be nice to check out.
2: Oh yes, for sure. For sure.
0: There are some gorgeous spots.
2: I've tried so hard to get through, so it's unbelievable.
0: Well,
2: I'm so happy.
0: The trying has paid off. Hey, we're going to be announcing the winner on Monday morning.
2: Awesome.
0: That means there are only a finite number of spots left on the standby list for Virtuo's $25,000 Northwest Odyssey. Be listening in after 8 a.m. tomorrow for the next cruise code word. 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
10: Partly cloudy in Perth, getting down to an overnight low of 7. From the Capital Radio 6IX Newsroom, I'm Brad McIntosh. The number of drivers caught speeding in Perth has more than tripled in the past year. Data from the Department of Transport shows more than 110,000 people were pinged by fixed and mobile speed cameras in 2025-26, up 216% on the previous year. Teresa Sensorik from the WA Centre for Road Safety Research says these figures don't necessarily mean more people are speeding.
11: Really, the case of the new cameras on the Kwinana Freeway, we know that speeding isn't necessarily going up. Generally, it's our ability to detect it, and a lot of the data is actually detection.
10: One Nation MP Barnaby Joyce says Australia needs to address its immigration intake to remove the risk of radicals. Mr. Joyce is trying to hose down comments made on a podcast by party leader Pauline Hanson. Senator Hanson claims the end of the White Australia policy has led to some of the country's immigration problems. Mr. Joyce argues what Senator Hanson meant was that some migrants failed to assimilate.
12: Pauline Hanson does not support the White Australia policy. She supports the assimilation and the Australian culture.
10: And five public schools will start offering full free-time kindergarten from next year in Padbury, Secret Harbour, Australind, the Kimberley and Pilbara. The state government is expanding the program after it launched in five other schools across the state this year, which the Education Minister says was well received.
13: Now a 6IX finance update.
10: The ASX 200 is down 5 points at 8,791. Gold is selling at $4,021 an ounce, and one Australian dollar is buying 70.02 US cents and 12,568 Indonesian rupiah.
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10: Ken Hinckley has declared he's officially a Tasmanian after he was announced as the inaugural coach of the Devils. Alex Riddell reports.
14: Ken Hinckley has signed a 5-year deal to coach the Tasmania Devils and will officially start on November 1 after edging out Nathan Buckley and John Longmire for the role. Hinckley says he's incredibly excited to coach in such a passionate footy state.
15: When I get an opportunity to coach young people particularly, it's something that I thrive in and I love and I always have, and it keeps me really young.
14: Tasmania CEO Brendan Gale says Hinckley is a highly relatable, authentic personality and brings extensive experience.
16: The right sort of experience. He was involved in the formative stages of an expansion club and the Gold Coast Suns.
14: Hinckley says they will now focus on bringing the right people to the club for the right reasons.
15: Going into the AFL is a big competition. It's a tough competition we go into, and you've got to be elite.
10: And that's the latest 6IX news update. I'm Brad McIntosh from the Capital Radio Newsroom.
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18: 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A serious crash, Rockingham Road southbound after Hope Valley Road, Naval Base. Right lane is closed with emergency services on site. Vehicle rollover, Kwinana Freeway northbound before Roe Highway, Birrabah Lake. Left lane's blocked, emergency services and towies on site. Heavy on the Kwinana inbound, Berwick and Drive to Roe Highway. And outbound on the Mitchell, Reed Highway and Ocean Reef Road. Slow from Hay Street out to Mill Point Road on the Kwinana and a Russell Road. 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This is Roland with the latest Time Saver Traffic.
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19: Cloudy conditions expected through the remainder of your Monday evening. We're down to an overnight low of 7 degrees tonight. A shower or two is a possibility to come our way tomorrow, but for the most part, Perth should remain partly cloudy, a max of 18 degrees. A partly cloudy day Wednesday with a top of 18 on the way. Sunny conditions expected Thursday, heading for a high of 19 degrees. 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

0: Billy Joel, Just the Way You Are. Perth's Forever Classic, 6AX. Wrapping up a 30-minute music marathon for Stuart and Ara and the team at Perth Window and Door Replacement Company. 25 Oxley Drive, Malaga is where you'll find them. Or you can search from online, Perth Window and Door. Aaron Shilcott's in after 7, Forever Classic Nights. Another 30-minute music marathon. Going to get on some Little River Band and Chris Rea. Plus also, one of the artists who performed this morning at the FIFA World Cup halftime show. She opened it standing alongside R9 Ronaldo from Brazil and Ronaldinho. R9's got a little bit pudgy, hasn't he? He's turning into a bit of me, which means good things going to be happening to him probably. A quick look at your four-day forecast. Cloudy conditions throughout the remainder of your evening. 7 degrees the overnight low tonight. A shower or two possibility tomorrow with a max of 18. Partly cloudy Wednesday, 18. Sunny conditions Thursday, a high of 19. That's your 6AX four-day forecast. Now's the time to get vaccinated to protect against influenza, COVID-19 and RSV this winter. This message in partnership with the Australian government. Bit of Rock and Rod Stewart very soon, plus a man who's no stranger to Perth, Billy Ocean, is on the way as well. 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

0: Billy Ocean, Love Really Hurts Without You, Purse Forever Classic, 6AX, Macca with you. Monday drive home. Hey, looking forward to this coming up in a couple of weeks' time now. Birdshow's VIP long lunch. Remember when he took some of his VIP listeners to Sound of a Wines in the Swan Valley in April to enjoy a five-course culinary journey in a private dining room with wines to match and Grant Brinklow and Alan Spagnolo, the CEO and the head chef of Stanford, dropping by. Well, this August, we are doing it all again. Birdshow's going to be at Stanford, and he wants you to join him. It's worth over $300 for you and a plus one. 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

0: 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Wrapping up the drive home from Monday afternoon and evening. Aaron Chilcott's in after 7 with Forever Classic 9. 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

Monday night is upon us, and we've got 30-minute music marathons to enjoy every hour. Forever Classic Nights, Aaron Chilcott here. One of the big tracks from Madonna's Like a Virgin album plays soon. Got the Little River Band and Queen coming up as well. And when Chris Rea sadly died at the end of last year, the mayor of his hometown, Chris Cook, credited him as helping to put Middlesbrough on the map. What an honour. Chris Rea right now.

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Madonna's Material Girl, Forever Classic Nights, and good to see Madonna providing some material as part of the halftime show at the World Cup. Did you get up early to watch the clash as Spain beat Argentina? Stick around for John Farnham and Madness playing soon in this 30-minute music marathon after Queen.

0: Marathon, Aaron Chilcott here on the anniversary of a massive occasion. Of course, this day back in 1969 when NASA's Apollo 11 landed on the surface of the moon, Commander Neil Armstrong and Lunar Module pilot Buzz Aldrin had the honour of being the first humans to set foot on the moon. Highly televised, roughly 650 million people on Earth tuned in to watch it happen, and we did our bit, partially relaying with the CSIRO radio telescope in Parkes.
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0: Hey, coming up just after 8, another 30-minute music marathon, part of our Forever Classic Nights, Talking Heads. Paul Young. Every time you go away, you take a piece of, and going solo from Foreigner. It's Midnight Blue. Lou Gramm coming our way as well, just after 8.
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0: 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Forever Classic Nights, Phil Collins soon. And we've all got our hopes and dreams. For Lou Gramm, he wishes he could perform again with former Foreigner bandmate Mick Jones. He told a New York radio station,
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Forever Classic Nights, a 30-minute music marathon. Hey, sad to learn yesterday about the passing of actor Terrence Donovan. Cop Shop, Prisoner, Home and Away, Man from Snowy River, and of course Neighbours, where his son Jason also starred. Terrence was 90. Gang and Jang soon. Here's the Bee Gees.

0: Roxette to close up a 30-minute music marathon. Forever Classic Nights, and so many versions of that song exist. There's the original studio version, the one that was included in the Pretty Woman movie soundtrack, one that mentioned Christmas, a country version of the song, a version done in Spanish, and even one with an orchestra. Must have been lots. Hey, give me less than 5 minutes and I'll play George Harrison.
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0: 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We're just about to start another 30-minute music marathon. David and Mick. Donna Summer. And Huey. This is it. With the news.
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We're only three songs into another 30-minute music marathon. Aaron Chilcott with Forever Classic Nights. How was your weekend? I celebrated my birthday yesterday. Funny, actually. On Saturday, I was out in the garden doing some weeding at home, obviously stretching and putting muscles to use that I hadn't used for a while. So I really felt a year older yesterday when I woke up. Stevie Wonder playing soon. Here's Huey Lewis in the news.

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It means you can carry us around in your pocket with our 30-minute music marathons, and it's free as well. Hey, stick around for songs from Ray Parker Jr., Stevie Nicks, and a track from Frankie Goes to Hollywood that was actually banned from a UK radio station for a while. I'll play that soon. Meanwhile, here's one of our previous superstar experiences from a while back, John Cougar Mellencamp, Forever Classic Nights.

0: Forever Classic Nights, a 30-minute music marathon with Frankie Goes to Hollywood, a song that was banned from a UK radio station shortly after it came out because the BBC thought the lyrics were a little bit too naughty and suggestive. Despite that, though, it continued to chart really well because other radio stations kept playing it. Eventually, it became a bit embarrassing for the BBC, so they started playing it again. Let's get back into the Forever Classics. Joan Jett loves rock and roll, and we love that she loves it. Playing next.
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0: 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Follow me on Instagram if you're not already. Keep up with my adventures when I'm away from the studio. Aaron on radio, that's two A's and one R in Aaron. Nothing's going to stop our next 30-minute music marathon. It's got Starship in there. Diana Ross. The car's coming up.
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Forever Classic Nights, Aaron Chilcutt along with a 30-minute music marathon. Love the Patrick Hernandez hit Born to Be Alive, and I'm going to play that amongst the next few songs. Back now to the year 1984, there was this new thing called Medicare here in Australia, providing basic health care for us all, and this song was new from the Cars back in 1984.

zero ads for half an hour. What a great way to see out the rest of our Monday. It's a 30-minute music marathon. Forever Classic Nights, great to have you with us on this 201st day of the year. 164 days remaining, going very quickly. Hey, did you know Annie Lennox from the Eurythmics released a book last year? She went on TV to talk about it. We'll hear some of that soon. And one of the finest from the group ready to play too. Also, Leo Sayer and the Goo Goo Dolls. Giorgio Moroder with Phil Oakey teaming up first, right now, Forever Classic Nights.

0: it's Nat and Westo from the 6AX Classic Brekkie, and we are into the last week of Burjo's 25K Northwest Odyssey.
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0: The Eurythmics in a 30-minute music marathon, Forever Classic Nights, and No Lying in the book that Annie Lennox released last year. She went on ITV's This Morning show to talk about it.
1: Well, it's been a while, you know. I have lived for a few decades now through creativity and making music, and I never made a book, and I wanted to. But it was never the time, because you can see with this output of so much content. And so I realized that there's probably 20,000 or more infinite images out there in the zeitgeist. And I kind of just wanted to bring some of them together.
0: Which is what she did. Hey, Peter Gabriel on the way. The next song playing.
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0: There's only one radio station in town that does 30-minute music marathons, and that is us. Forever Classic Nights, Blondie coming up soon. Rick Springfield. And I've got us one from Tina Turner as well.
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Thanks for having us on. Doing another one of our famous 30-minute music marathons, keeping the ads away for half an hour as the songs roll non-stop. 90s Diesel ready to play soon. One that picked up a nomination for ARIA Song of the Year, actually. That's going to play right after this from Tina Turner. Forever Classic Nights. Well, the man-

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marathons every single hour till the breakfast show gets started at 5:30. We'll get you through it with Forever Classic Nights. Going to push play on one of the most iconic songs ever from Men at Work shortly. One that takes us back to all the excitement of the America's Cup in the early 80s. Prince and Jenny Morris on the way too, after a sun smart one from Joe Cocker. At least that's what I think he's singing about. You can leave your

0: Jenny Morris, part of a 30-minute music marathon. Forever Classic Nights, the next one starts after midnight. Over to Japan now, a Japanese police station where a couple of very enthusiastic officers had just been attending their morning meeting and they were ready to hit the road. But they had a bit of a disagreement about who was going to drive. The argument then became so fired up that the two guys ended up physically fighting in the police station hallway. Both officers were suspended, so no one got to drive. We go now from being behind the wheel to being chained to the wheel. The Black Sorrows playing next.
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0: Forever Classic Nights with Aaron Chilcott. That's Monday done. Thanks for joining us. One more thing to do before I walk out of here for the night. A nightly nudge of knowledge. Did you know that a cat's paw pads, also known as toe beans, are so good at cushioning falls that scientists have studied them to create better footwear for paratroopers? Great to see us learning from our feline friends. Hey, there's a 30-minute music marathon starting in just a moment. Let's catch up same time tomorrow.
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0: Hi, this is Virgil, and my Northwest Odyssey is here. 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Picture this. 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We put you up in the beautiful beachside Mangrove Hotel. And then you'll board the Odyssey for a $25,000 cruise visiting some of the most scenic places on Earth. 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
1: 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I've got good bones, and ever since I was a child, I've drunk milk. It's the best thing ever. These days, people don't drink enough milk.
0: 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I actually like full cream milk.
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0: 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How much are you drinking a day, Barb?
1: I would drink more than a litre a day.
0: 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It's good for you, though, especially for bone health. I mean, we could knock you over and you'd probably just bounce straight back up again, Barb.
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7: Partly cloudy, chance of showers across the day, 18, the top for Perth. From the Capital Radio 6IX Newsroom, I'm Scott Maiman. The state government has apologised to the tenants of a social housing complex in Perth South who've been without running water for 2 days. Nine News has revealed contractors finally attended the Beaconsfield flats on Sunday after reporters raised the issue with the Premier. State opposition leader Basil Zemplis says new minister Daniel Pastorelli needs to do better.
8: There's a new water minister. He also is the new mines and petroleum minister. He failed his first test last week. Let's see how he does on this one.
7: The Kerenup Bus Depot is the latest site to be upgraded with electric vehicle chargers as part of WA's transition to a fully electric bus fleet. The upgrades are part of a $250 million joint federal and state initiative to phase out diesel buses. 53 electric buses are currently operating out of the depot, with plans to add almost 60 more by the end of the year. Transport Minister Rita Saffiotti says the investment will not only make running the service greener, but ultimately cheaper.
9: They save emissions, save greenhouse emissions. They are actual also very low cost to run as well. So the operating cost of these buses is much lower. So over time, they do deliver savings to government too.
7: One Nation is the last major party to announce its candidate for the vacant seat of Secret Harbour. Brad McIntosh has details.
10: Rockingham local business owner Luke Hertigen has been announced as the party's candidate after his name was thrown around last week. Confirmed on Sunday, the 39-year-old owns multiple gyms in the southern suburbs, with the party's WA state leader Rod Caddies backing him as the kind of fighter Secret Harbour needs. The seat has been left vacant after the resignation of long-term MP Paul Papalia, choosing to focus on family over politics. Brad McIntosh, Capital Radio News.
7: Andy Burnham is the new UK Prime Minister. In his first speech, he's promised to boost public housing and honour defence commitments. He has also outlined a 10-year plan for the country, also pledging to end rough sleeping.
11: We will help people to live well, building a more preventative state, investing in people's success rather than paying for failure. And that work starts now.
12: Now a 6IX finance update.
7: A short time ago, gold was selling at $4,006 an ounce. The Aussie dollar, 69 US cents, 12,548 Indonesian rupiah.
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7: It seems Bobby Hill could have played his last game for Collingwood. The Pies have reportedly started conversations with the Norm Smith Medal winner's management about terminating his contract. And Okadi's been released from hospital after experiencing an elevated heart rate during the Bombers' win over Greater Western Sydney at the weekend. And that's the latest news update. I'm Scott Maiman from the Capital Radio Newsroom.
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13: Partly cloudy with a top of 18 today, a medium chance of showers, most likely in the morning and the early afternoon. Tomorrow, partly cloudy, 18. Thursday, sunny, 19. And then Friday, sunny and 20. It's 11 in Mundaring and 12 in Marmion.
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13: Breakfast on 6IX. Hello there.
14: Hello, mate. I'm just reading a report that too many of us are speeding. Are you a speedster? You're not really, are you?
13: No, not really.
14: In your little Toyota? There you go.
13: Mid-sized Toyota.
14: And that's not even me, my EV. I don't tend to speed. I put the cruise control on. It takes care of business. Yeah. But a number of motorists caught speeding on Perth freeways has more than trebled in the past year. So this year, almost 115,000 drivers were caught, which is 216% more than a year ago. And most of those are on the fixed cameras. So why would you bother, mate?
13: Well, that's the thing, see. I like my money and I like my license. Yeah. So, no.
14: And what do they say? It's better to be late than the late.
13: Correct.

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0: 5:42, Forever Classic 6AX. It is Nat and Westo on the Classic Brekkie, looking for our Caller of the Week on Friday.
1: And what a prize, mate. What a prize.
0: $300 voucher for Lantern on the Quay, Perth's favourite Cantonese fine dining cuisine, and proud winner of the 2026 Australian Good Food Guide Reader's Choice Award. So you can book at Lantern on the Quay. You don't have to. Well, you'd have to book, I suppose, but you won't
1: you
0: have
1: still
0: to pay.
1: Have to book. Oh, yes, yes, but you still have to book. You can't just walk in there and say, "Here's my $300 voucher." You
0: obviously
1: still need to make that phone call.
0: Yeah, just don't walk in and say, "Oh, Nat Westo said." But if you're a part of the show,
1: they won't let you in if you say that
0: on Facebook or on the phone 9 4 4 10 80. You'll be in that draw today. We'll give you a chance to get on board by asking you at around 7:15 if you think parents should be given extra annual leave. There is a story behind it. Yesterday, what were we talking about?
1: This morning, we're taking your tips on aging well, and somebody who's done that perfectly is our friend and birthday girl, Marcia Hines. Now, we chatted to her last year to find out how she looks so incredible. And here's what she said.
2: I don't drink, never been drunk, okay? And I'm a pescatarian. I don't eat meat for like 45 years or something. And I've got great genes. So let's really go with that one. You know, the genes from my Jamaican heritage have worked very nicely for me.
0: Today, Dave from Cloverdale, we want your tips for aging well.
3: Don't act your age.
1: Never get old is basically
3: just
1: what you're saying.
3: Just like Natalie and me, you just don't act your age.
1: That's right. If you act old, you're going to feel old, correct?
3: Yes.
1: I just think it's a self-fulfilling prophecy. If you feel like you're 100, you're going to act like you're 100.
3: And don't forget, you also get your mum to video you trying on kids' outfits and riding around on scooters in Kmart.

0: always tell this story about my dad. Mm. When I was little, if I got a cold, my dad would always say, "Barb, you can't drink the milk. You'll get congestion." And I never, ever took any notice of him
1: yeah.
0: because it was something that I seemed to need.
1: Some people do get a bit gluggy when they drink the milk. It's good for you, though, especially for bone health. I mean, we could knock you over and you'd probably just bounce straight back up again, Barb.
0: Yeah, that's right. I've had falls, and touch wood, I haven't broken anything.
1: Beautiful work. And how old are you? I know we're not supposed to ask a lady.
0: I'm 74.
1: 74. And you've had a couple of falls, but milk has saved you.
0: That's right.
2: Just quickly, there is no scientific proof to show that milk causes your body to produce more mucus when you've got a cold. So knock it back, Barb.
0: Right. Okay.
1: Now, I'm sure it's not the first time you disagreed and you didn't listen to your dad either, Barb.
0: No, that's right. That's right.
1: I feel like going into the kitchen now and just downing a glass of milk.
0: You'll have to, I tell you.
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5: 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Early going, Kwinana Freeway, busy inbound at Morton Road to Ankerdale Road, a better run-up across Mataree Bridge in the Narrows, third of the city. All clear on the Mitchell and Graham Farmer Freeways, Northbridge Tunnel moving well in both directions. Busy early on Patterson Road around Mandurah, Kwinana Beach and Rockingham Road, Ankerdale Road in Naval Base. Roadworks, Cedric Street closed between Stevenson Avenue and Ellen Sterling Boulevard in Alloo, with detours in place. 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

0: Forever Classic, 6AX with Nat and Westo, the classic brekkie for Fox Removals. It is 5:57 at 8:15. What do you need to be doing? Listening to us around about 8:15 anyway, just after 8, to get Burjo's code word, your chance to win the 25K Northwest Odyssey. And when it all kicked off, we spoke to the chief stewardess.
1: Oh, Jaden.
0: Yes. And we just wanted to know what her favourite spot was on the tour.
2: For a lot of people going on the trip, they quite often look forward to seeing the famous Horizontal Falls and Montgomery Reef. But for me personally, one of my favourite spots on the 9-day trips is Perosus Creek. Early morning sunrise there is just stunning. You've got these beautiful red cliffs down either side of the river. The reflections on the water that time of day are just something else. And you can hear the birds chirping. And it's one of my favourite locations as a crew member.
0: How good does that sound?
1: I'll take that.
0: Yep, that's part of your 9-day journey on board the Odyssey if you win the whole thing. So make sure you're listening at 8:15 for your chance to win Burjo's 25K Northwest Odyssey, thanks to Odyssey Expeditions.
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11: 18, the top for Perth, partly cloudy and showers across the day. From the Capital Radio 6IX newsroom, I'm Scott Maiman. WA Health has issued its second Mpox warning in the space of a month. The number of notified cases this year has grown to 36, compared with 28 for the whole of 2025. The viral infection is mostly spread by sexual contact between men, but there's been an increase in its incidence among heterosexual men and women. The state government is giving parents and carers a back-to-school bonus, with claims for the latest student assistance payment now open through the Service WA app. Secondary students are eligible for payments of $250 each. Kindergarten and primary school students can receive $150 each. Premier Roger Cook says the cost of living payment is aimed at helping families with school-related costs, from uniforms to extracurricular activities.
1: We have more than 513,000 Western Australian students eligible to receive the payment in 2026. So I encourage all families to take the opportunity to get the WA Student Assistance Payment, a very worthwhile and important support for Western Australians dealing with cost of living pressures.
11: The majority of candidates for the Secret Harbour by-election have now been confirmed. The Nationals have already confirmed they won't contest the seat, instead throwing their support behind Liberal candidate Ryan Robertson. A foreshore upgrade is complete on the Swan River foreshore in East Fremantle. Brad McIntosh reports.
5: The Norm Mackenzie River Wall and Plaza project is now finished, which has seen major restoration works between the Norm Mackenzie Reserve and beach, as well as a brand new limestone retaining wall. The surrounding area are also receiving a makeover, with fresh coloured concrete paving and improved pedestrian access also a part of the project. The $430,000 project was included in last year's budget and work was commenced earlier this year. Brad McIntosh, Capital Radio News.
11: Broadcasters, entertainers, politicians and academics have all honoured Darren Hinch at a state funeral yesterday in Melbourne after his death last week at the age of 82. Legendary journalist Ray Martin delivered a special tribute, while broadcaster Darren James was the MC, recalling Hinch's love of wine.
12: He rang me up and said, "Sunshine, we're going to lunch." 3/4 of the way through the lunch, I said, "Who else is coming?" And he said, "No one, just you and me." I said, "You're booked for three." He said, then he told me about Hinch's law number 7. If you're dining at a restaurant for two, when you book, book for three. So when the third person doesn't show up, you're at a table for four, and you've got more room for your wine.
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11: A short time ago, gold was selling at $4,013 an ounce. The Aussie dollar, 70 US cents, 12,554 Indonesian rupiah.
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11: West Coast go into Friday's derby without co-captain Liam Baker. He has accepted a one-match suspension for rough conduct. He's also been fined for careless contact with an umpire. That's the latest news update. I'm Scott Maiman from the Capital Radio Newsroom.
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13: 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On the Mitchell Freeway, it's building around Warwick Road and Reed Highway merges inbound. Granite Freeway busy, Mortimer Road to Rowley Road. A better run up across Mattery Bridge and the Narrows through to the city. Auckland Grand Farmer Freeway and Northbridge Tunnel in both directions. Paterson Road busy at Mandurah Road, Quinana Beach northbound. Also Thomas Road queuing westbound at Rockingham Road. Rockingham Road busy, Renankatil Road in Naval Base. 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
0: 18 today, partly cloudy. Medium chance of showers most likely in the morning and the early afternoon. Tomorrow, partly cloudy and 18. Thursday, sunny 19. Friday, sunny and 20. 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
14: Welcome to Tuesday, the 21st of July. Birthday salutations if you are celebrating another rotation around the sun. Hope you have a terrific day. You're sharing it with a wonderful Susanna Carr, who is 74 years young today. She's been presenting the Channel 7 News for the past 41 years. And they were recognised by the Guinness World Records, her and Rick Arden, as the world's longest-serving TV news anchor duo.
0: Wow.
14: Congratulations. Happy birthday to you, Sue. Wake up, Jeff. Happy 73rd birthday to the one-time Purple Wiggle, Jeff Fatt. Now, this is interesting. He was a member of the Cockroaches playing keyboard with Anthony Field. He's the Blue Wiggle. And Anthony asked Jeff to pull on the skivvy, join the Wiggles. He agreed, which turned out to be a very smart career move for young Jeffrey. Oh, my goodness. It must be... Born on this day in Queensland 83 years ago, was one of Australia's most iconic actors. It's a happy birthday to Michael Caton, and what a varied career he's had, from Uncle Harry and the Sullivans to Ted Taylor, Julie Rafter's dad in Pack to the Rafters, of course, with Rebecca Gibney. Rebecca Gibney. That's That'll make the Christmas tape.
0: Yeah.
14: And one of his most memorable roles as Daryl Kerrigan in The Castle.
15: We're going to Barney Doom.
16: We all left soon after, except for Trace and Con. As you can imagine, they were just married and wanted some time to themselves, so they drove up in their own car. Dad had a song he used to sing about going to Bonnie Doon, only he sang it a lot, and it was a bit repetitive.
14: I love that movie, The Castle. Got to be an Aussie to understand it.
0: Absolutely.
14: Our next birthday boy would have been 75 today had we not lost him. Almost 12 years ago that was. Hard to believe, isn't it?
0: Yeah.
14: Happy heavenly birthday to the wonderful Robin Williams. Now, over his 40-year career, Robin's appeared in over 100 movies. Over 100 movies and voiceovers. Like, of course, this one.
0: There it goes.
14: Dead Poets Society, A Night at the Museum, and my all-time favourite with Sally Field and Pierce Brosnan, Mrs. Doubtfire.
17: Oh, sir, I saw it. Some angry member of the kitchen staff. Did you not tip them? Oh, the terrorists, they ran that way. It was a run by fruiting.
14: The artist, formerly known as Cat Stevens, that would be Yusuf Islam, is birthdaying today. Happy 78th birthday to you, Yusuf.
0: And didn't he give us some great songs?
14: Brilliant stuff.
0: Now, speaking of artists that gave us some great songs, it was on this day in 1969 the Beatles started working on a little song at Abbey Road Studios that became the opening track to Abbey Road, later released as a double A-side with Something. It was only their 21st number one in the UK, 26th in the US or something.
14: Oh, wow, I love this one.
0: Got to number one here as well. Come Together, 9 past 6, Forever Classic, 6 AM.

0: Forever Classic 6AX. Nat and Westo, the classic brekkie for Fox Removals. It is 13 past 6. Going to open up the phones about 7:15. Give you a shot at being caller of the week when we ask you, should parents be given extra annual leave after one company has decided to do that? Oh, do you want some background music for this?
1: Yeah.
0: Yeah, okay. There you go. There's your gamelan.
1: What did I call it?
0: Gamelan.
1: Yeah, but what did I call it?
0: Oh, I don't know, plinky-plonky.
1: Plinky-plonky music.
0: Something like that.
1: Give me the Balinese plinky-plonky music. I'm missing my daily massages that, you know, you always get in Bali because they're so cheap. I'm tighter than a snare drum at the moment. But I remember day two, we'd only been there a day, and everywhere you walk down the streets of Bali and you're always getting offered Valium. I don't know if that's ever happened to you. It never happened to Chris, but I must look dodgy because people would say, you want Valium? Relax. I said, mate, I'm not working. I'm getting up at 9 o'clock in the morning. I'm in Bali.
0: Massages every day.
1: Massages every day. Copious amounts of Bintang. Why would I need Valium? And then the other thing you always get offered is massages. Massages, miss? Yes? Massages? Massages? It was day two. So I thought, why not? Let's just get straight in there. So Chris and I decided to get a massage. Anyway, we go into this particular shop, one of those shops that have the fish, you know, the bitey fish?
0: Yeah,
1: you put
0: yeah.
1: your fish, your feet
0: nibble
1: in the fish
0: feet.
1: And they nibble on your feet. Not that I've ever done that because it just seems a little bit dodgy to me. Anyway, I said, yes, I'd like just a 90-minute massage, thank you. So she goes, yep, no problems. I'll send the masseuse in if you come into this room here. And it was quite a nice room, smelt okay, a little bit humid, but it's Bali. Quite dark. And then before the receptionist left the room, she gave me a little package, which is your little pair of black disposable undies. You know, have you ever had a massage?
0: I've had massages, but I haven't.
1: Have you ever had disposable undies?
0: No.
1: Oh, you haven't?
0: No.
1: What do? Just wear your own undies in there?
0: Yeah, or okay. Whatever you're supposed to wear, boardies or something?
1: Well, these ones are like little black. They're see-through. Virtually nothing is left to the imagination. And it's a one-size-fits-all situation. So I put them on and it looks like I'm wearing an oversized nappy. They are huge. You could get another person in there if you felt so inclined. I am not sure, actually, because guys do wear them as well. I'm not sure how things stay in place when the blokes wear these undies. Anyway, I digress. So I put them on. I get told to lay on your front on the bed and then the masseuse walks in and she's, by Balinese standards, she's quite a solid lass. I mean, honestly, she could play rugby league, neck like a tree trunk. So anyway, I'm on my belly, I'm face down, and then she takes the sarong off because that's sort of on your back, and then she yanks my disposable undies, and it felt like she was yanking them down towards my ankles, but they weren't that far down. But I thought, well, that's uncomfortably low on my buttocks area. And then I thought, right, let's just enjoy this. And the massage begins. There's the oil. And then all of a sudden I felt pressure on my back. And I realised that Mal Meninga's actually straddling me at this point in time. So she's actually sitting on my buttocks. And at that point in time, I was slightly scared because, you know, when they say, what sort of pressure would you like on the massage?
0: Yeah.
1: I thought, I need a good one. So I said, oh, sort of medium to hard. Yeah, I shouldn't have done. I should have just said, no, do you know what? I just need a nice light massage. Because what she was doing, she was getting full leverage. She was sort of leaning into my back. I felt like she was skinning me because all my skin was gathering up. it was like she was playing with Play-Doh. Like that's because I've got a fair bit of, you know, back fat there. And she's just playing in my back fat, like that episode on The Simpsons where people play with his belly. It's like Play-Doh. Anyway, she's doing that, and it was lovely. It was releasing all the stress, and it wasn't as rough as I had thought that it might have been. And then I'm like, I was at that uncomfortable moment because, you know, high protein, I'm being really good, no carbs, no sugar. I go to Bali, and everything's about the carbs. I'm eating just rice, beer, sambal, like everything you can imagine that I haven't been eating for the last sort of year. So I'm blown up like a beach ball, and she's pushing, pushing, pushing. That is the longest 90 minutes I have ever experienced. And the loveliness of having a massage is sort of blown away by the fact that I had to clench for 90 minutes.
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4: 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On the Mitchell Freeway, it's slow inbound. Warwick Road and Reed Highway merges. Banana Freeway is busy. Mortimer Road to Axtell Road. A better run up across Mount Hardy Bridge and the Narrows through the city. Auckland Graham Farmer Freeway and Northbridge Tunnel in both directions. Busy on Patterson Road northbound at Mandurah Road, Cronulla Beach. Also, Thomas Road westbound at Rockingham Road and Rockingham Road around Axtell Road in Naval Base. 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
11: 18, the top for Perth, partly cloudy and showers across the day. From the Capital Radio 6AX newsroom, I'm Scott Maiman. WA Health has issued its second Mpox warning in the space of a month. The number of notified cases this year has grown to 36, compared with 28 for the whole of 2025. The viral infection is mostly spread by sexual contact between men, but there's been an increase in its incidence among heterosexual men and women. The state government is giving parents and carers a back-to-school bonus, with claims for the latest student assistance payment now open through the Service WA app. Secondary students are eligible for payments of $250 each. Kindergarten and primary school students can receive $150 each. Premier Roger Cook says the cost of living payment is aimed at helping families with school-related costs, from uniforms to extracurricular activities.
12: We have more than 513,000 Western Australian students eligible to receive the payment in 2026. So I encourage all families to take the opportunity to get the WA Student Assistance Payment, a very worthwhile and important support for Western Australians dealing with cost of living pressures.
11: The majority of candidates for the Secret Harbour by-election have now been confirmed. The Nationals have already confirmed they won't contest the seat, instead throwing their support behind Liberal candidate Ryan Robertson. A foreshore upgrade is complete on the Swan River foreshore in East Fremantle. Brad McIntosh reports.
13: The Norm Mackenzie River Wall and Plaza project is now finished, which has seen major restoration works between the Norm Mackenzie Reserve and beach, as well as a brand new limestone retaining wall. The surrounding area also receiving a makeover, with fresh coloured concrete paving and improved pedestrian access also a part of the project. The $430,000 project was included in last year's budget and work was commenced earlier this year. Brad McIntosh, Capital Radio News.
11: Broadcasters, entertainers, politicians and academics have all honoured Darren Hinch at a state funeral yesterday in Melbourne after his death last week at the age of 82. Legendary journalist Ray Martin delivered a special tribute, while broadcaster Darren James was the MC, recalling Hinch's love of wine.
14: He rang me up and said, "Sunshine, we're going to lunch." 3/4 of the way through the lunch, I said, "Who else is coming?" And he said, "No one, just you and me." I said, "You're booked for three." He said, then he told me about Hinch's Law number 7. If you're dining at a restaurant for two, when you book, book for three. So when the third person doesn't show up, you're at a table for four, and you've got more room for your wine.
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11: 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The Aussie dollar, 70 US cents, 12,554 Indonesian rupiah.
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11: West Coast go into Friday's derby without co-captain Liam Baker. He has accepted a one-match suspension for rough conduct. He's also been fined for careless contact with an umpire. That's the latest news update. I'm Scott Maiman from the Capital Radio Newsroom.
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0: 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Breakdown on the Mitchell Freeway southbound at Nearabup Road in Nearabup in the right emergency lane. The Mitchell is solid, Burns Beach Road inbound, also Whitford Avenue to Warwick Road and Reed Highway merge. Runner Freeway busy, Mortimer Road to Rowley Road, a better run up across Mattery Bridge and the Narrows through the city. Auckland Grand Farmer Freeway, Northbridge Tunnel in both directions, busy on Patterson Road northbound between Cronulla Beach Road and Mandra Road, Cronulla Beach, Rockingham Road, Ankitsell Road, Noble Base. 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
1: 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And for diesel, Liberty Tapping and United Tapping, 193.5. The south, unleaded OMG Metro Yangebup, 159.9. For diesel, also OMG Metro Yangebup, 189.9. And in the east, unleaded OMG Metro Dianella, 159.9. 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
1: Partly cloudy and 18 today with a medium chance of showers, most likely in the morning and the early afternoon. Tomorrow, partly cloudy 18, Thursday sunny 19, Friday sunny and 20. We've got 11 in Cardup and 9 in Cottesloe.

0: Trevor Classic 6IX 640 with Nat and Westo on a classic breakie for Fox Removals. Remember, 815, the code word for Burjo's 25K Northwest Odyssey. You're going to need that if you want to win. It's time right now, though, to catch up with Mick and Ange, who are doing our seniors' lap year, Australia in a van. G'day, Mick.
1: G'day, Westo. How are you, mate?
0: Fantastic. Thank you. Good self?
1: I'm on holiday permanently. Bad can I be?
2: It's coming up to 6 months on the road now for you guys, end of the month.
1: It is.
2: Have you got anything planned?
1: No, I don't think so. I think we'll pass the actual date calmly and sedately and just have a few sherbets for my birthday down at the pub.
2: Happy birthday in advance. You're at the Flinders Rangers at the moment in South Wales, aren't you?
1: We are. We're in a little town called Corn.
2: Nice.
1: It's at the base of the Flinders Rangers. If anyone can actually get over here and have a look at this place, you've really got to, because it is such an amazingly beautiful place.
2: And you've done a few house sits since last we spoke. How have they gone?
1: Very well, actually. We are on one at the moment. And in fact, we are actually booked up until March next year. We're doing other things in between. We are travelling. We've got one more after this here in South Australia, and then we start touring again up through Mildura, meeting up with a few mates, and then make our way to Toowoomba, where we'll do another sit, and start our Queensland Odyssey, because we've got a few up in Queensland, and spending Christmas, New Year over Queensland, doing a cruise out of Queensland, heading back to Sydney later next year, and we're doing a trip to Japan later next year as well.
2: Oh, wow. Are you doing any house sits over there?
1: We're working on it, mate. I'm telling you, we're working on the international fact. Yeah, it's just fantastic.
2: I don't even know how you're going to get your caravan on a plane, but I'm impressed.
1: It's inflatable.
0: Mate, 6 months on the road, we all see things on the road day to day, but travelling around the country, towing a van for as long as you have, what are some of the things you've seen other people doing, say other caravanners or whatever, that you would recommend against?
1: How you pack your van and how you set your car up. They're the two main things that we see are the disasters.
2: Online, you can see quite a few disasters happening where they've flipped the caravan when they've been trying to overtake and stuff. That's scary business, isn't it? Especially if you're next to some of those great big semis.
1: Well, yeah. I mean, I've overtaken quad road trains up north of WA, and you've got to put your boot into it. So you've got to be absolutely certain that your vehicle is going to follow you straight. It's not going to wobble all over the place. And you're not supposed to do this. But sometimes if you're overtaking things like that, you've got to accelerate. You've got to go over 110, 120 just to get past them.
2: Yep.
1: Otherwise, you're stuck. If your van's not set, that's where things go wrong.
2: That's when you're going to get the wobbles. And two-ways, would you recommend getting two-ways when you're out doing the lap?
1: Without a doubt. We had a situation the other day and we did a drive around some of the towns, and we came around a bend and there was a van sitting in the middle of the road, an escort vehicle sitting in the middle of the road stopping traffic. And my radio wasn't on. For an ex-trucky, that's just illegal.
2: Jeez.
1: It was like having a hat. Why not wear it? But I quickly turned it on and called up, asked the question, how wide is the load? And I got the answers, which meant that I knew far enough along I'd have to pull over completely off the road. But as it was, we came around a corner at the top of a hill and he was just crawling up the hills. If we were still doing 100 and I had no knowledge of this at all, there would have been problems for sure.
2: Good Lord.
1: It's necessity is to have the radio on constantly and on channel 40 and the volume up, at least you can hear it. You may not get a call from the escort trucks, but you'll be able to see them coming and hear their chatter, and that is really important. Also, another thing, the other day we were travelling along, towing the van, doing 100 and radio not on. And the guy came up, flew around me and bipping the horn and waving his arms, pulled over. Apparently one of my brakes had locked on the caravan.
2: No.
1: These are the issues for having a radio.
2: Yeah.
1: And a necessity to have it on.
2: Yeah, you really got to too. The truckies, they're pretty good, are they? I guess they would appreciate caravanners actually keeping in contact with them.
1: Absolutely. Well, most truckies, I've noticed, receptive to the calls to say, mate, when you're ready to come around, let me know.
2: Yeah.
1: I'll back off, you take off. It just makes it easier and simple for them. They know that somebody's in front of them that's ready to assist them to continue their job. Having the truckies happy, that's a big thing, because you don't want a grumpy old bugger in the train that's getting a bit nippy with you.
2: You really do not want that.
0: We're catching up with our man in the van, one half of Mick and Ange, doing our seniors lap year, Australia in a van. When we come back, mate, we want to know about highlights.
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1: Forever Classic 6AX, 6:55 with Nat and Westo, the classic brekkie for Fox Removals, 7:15. Opening the phones, should parents be given extra annual leave? That could be your ticket to winning a $300 voucher for Lantern on the Quay. Right now, though, with us is our man Mick of Mick and Ange doing our seniors lap year, Australia in a Van. You can check out their progress on YouTube.
2: It's been almost 6 months. Have you got a highlight?
3: Wow, that's a good question.
2: Thank you, mate. I worked on it.
3: Well, give yourself a cup of tea. Had quite a few. I think Tasmania would have to be the main highlight because we saw so much in the 9 weeks we were there. Mm. Both of us, Ange and I, were both stunned by some of the places that we went to. You know, Tasmania is a must-do. Mm. There's so many free camps over there. You don't have to travel far. It's just one of those places that is stunning from get off the boat to get back on the boat. It's just beautiful.
2: It's a gorgeous part of the world, isn't it?
3: It is.
2: Now, finally, before we wrap up our chat with Mick, our man in the van, has this six-month lap of Australia so far, has it helped or has it hindered the relationship / marriage with the beautiful Ange?
3: Oh, how did I know you were going to go there? Like everything, you know, have your ups and downs, your sideways.
2: Yeah, but you're in a very confined space, Mick. Should I be asking Ange the question?
3: You could try. Unfortunately, I've got her in the boot of the car. No, we still get on as well as we always have.
2: Yeah.
3: You know, we argue like every couple.
2: Sure.
3: But no, we're fine. No, we don't have any issues.
1: Nat was looking for controversy, but you've let her down.
3: Next time I'll organise Ange to answer the phone.
2: There is actually an Ange, because we've never spoken to Ange. We've only ever spoken to Mick.
3: Would you like to speak to Ange?
4: Good morning.
2: Good morning, hello, darling. I'm just making sure you're still alive because we never hear from you.
4: Yes, I'm definitely here.
2: Get him to make you a cup of tea.
3: No privileges when you're still lying in bed.
2: Good honour, Isa.
3: Well, not a cardboard cutout or blow up.
2: No, we're just wanting proof of life. So if you could send me a photo with today's
1: mother. There's the tip. You've got to go to YouTube. Our seniors lap year in a van, Australia.
3: The evidence is there.
2: Safe travels, Mick. We'll catch up with you again next month. Definitely keep those tips coming and those highlights from your trip so far around Australia.
3: All right, guys, thank you very much for the call. Be good, be happy, be safe. On Perth 6AX, forever.

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5: Partly cloudy, showers today, 18, the top for Perth. From the Capital Radio 6IX newsroom, I'm Scott Maiman. A man's due back in court next month after making his initial court appearance yesterday, accused of pointing a gun at a woman in Perth's northern suburbs. Jake Patrick reports.
6: Police were called to a disturbance on Tyler Street in Tuitt Hill just after 9 o'clock last night. It's alleged a woman was being threatened by a 34-year-old man who was known to her with a handgun over a tenancy dispute. The man was arrested without incident shortly after police were called and nobody was injured. A search of the property allegedly turned up a number of guns, firearms parts, 3D printed gun components, as well as 200 rounds of ammunition. He was granted bail and will be back in court next month. Jake Batrick, Perth.
5: With WA students back at school this week, parents and carers are being given more cost of living relief, with claims now open for the student assistance payment. Secondary students are eligible for payments of $250 each, while kindergarten and primary school students can receive $150. State Education Minister Sabine Winton says last year the majority of claims made via the Service WA app were paid out within a week.
7: I also know, as a mother of three, the expenses never stop with school expenses, particularly because children grow. The seasons change and there's always a required to spend more, whether it's on uniforms or whether it's books or lost school bags. Sending kids to school is expensive.
5: Veteran broadcaster Darren Hinch has been farewelled at a state funeral yesterday in Melbourne. Legendary journalist Ray Martin among those paying tribute.
8: Darren Nigel was always just Hinch, big enough character to need only one name. Hinch was certainly big enough and loud enough. There's nothing subtle about Hinch or his endless opinions. But he was also very likeable.
5: And The Odyssey is the king of the US box office. It's had the third biggest opening weekend of the year, making $124 million.
9: Now a 6IX finance update.
5: And the Dow Jones closed at 51,839. Gold selling at $4,008 an ounce. The Aussie dollar, a short time ago, 69 US cents, 12,565 Indonesian rupiah.
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5: Rugby League, and it appears a lucrative deal has lured Brisbane Broncos centre Jamaat Shibasaki to Perth. Amy Drew has details.
10: Brisbane's grand final hero has attracted big interest from rival clubs in the past year, but it seems the Perth Bears have prevailed. The new venture, which will become the NRL's 18th side next season, has tabled a two-year contract from 2027 to secure the Star Centre's services. It is understood the Broncos made an offer to retain Shibasaki, but couldn't match the Bears' offer due to salary cap pressures. A 10-day cooling-off period on the deal will end on on Wednesday next week. Amy Drew reporting.
5: And that's the latest news update. I'm Scott Maiman from the Capital Radio Newsroom.
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11: 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An incident on Albany Highway at Manning Road in Bentley with police on site, heavy traffic city-bound queuing back towards Carousel on Albany Highway, and also a breakdown Mitchell Freeway southbound at Nirrabup Road in Nirrabup in the right emergency lane. It's busy on the Mitchell, slow inbound at Burns Beach Road, also Ocean Reef Road to Warwick Road and to Arundel Road, and Vincent Street is busy right through to the city to Hay Street. Inbound on the Kwinana, busy Mortimer Road to Rowley Road and Berrigan Drive and South Street. It's Travel Tuesday at Fly Centre. 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
4: 6AX 4-day forecast.
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12: 18 and partly cloudy today. Medium chance of showers, most likely in the morning and in the early afternoon. Tomorrow, partly cloudy, 18. Thursday, sunny, 19. Friday, sunny and 20. 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
12: 6IX. 7:06, got to be paying attention after 8.
13: Yes, sir.
12: Around 8:15, because that's when we'll get the next code word from Burjo for the 25K Northwest Odyssey. Huge prize. Huge prize.
13: It's one of the biggest prizes I think we've had.
12: Definitely, and certainly one of the, well, you know, they're all pretty cool.
13: They're all cool, but this is in our own backyard, but yep. Places that you don't normally get to see up there in the Kimberley.
12: You can only get there by boat or by helicopter, you can't drive in. So well worth winning. Make sure you don't miss that code word at 8:15. Very shortly, we're going to be opening up the phones, giving you a shot at being the caller of the week. $300 voucher for Lantern on the Key goes to somebody on Friday. The question today, should parents be given extra annual leave over other workers? Because there is a company that's done that.
13: Across Australia, even right here in Perth.
12: And it's causing a bit of discussion, so we want to get your input. After Simply Red, we'll discuss further. 7:07, Classic Breaky, Nat and Westo for Fox Removals on Forever Classic 6IX.

0: Forever Classic, 6AX, the classic brekkie with Nat and Westo for Fox Removals at 11 past 7. So Friday, someone who's been a part of the show during the week will be the caller of the week, up for grabs, $300 voucher for Lantern on the Key. And you can be a part of the show on Facebook, just post a comment there, or you can talk to us, 9484 1080. And it's about parents being given extra annual leave today.
1: Now, look, I'm all for parents spending extra time with their kids. So, totally behind what Australian fashion brand Dish have come up with. But it is causing a little bit of argy-bargy online. So, they've got a job offering, and they've announced earlier this year that it's expanding its paid parental leave program to offer parents of children under 12 an extra 2 weeks of paid annual leave. So they already get 4 weeks.
0: As do all the staff.
1: All the staff get the 4 weeks. But if you are a parent of kids under 12, you get an extra 2 weeks paid annual leave. Now, it was created by a mum, and then her daughter took over the company. This is Dish, and they've got two stores here, one in Claremont, one in Karrinup. But we're putting it out there. Do you reckon it's fair? Should parents be given extra annual leave over and above what non-parents are receiving? So non-parents getting 4 weeks, which is normal. If you're a parent of kids under 12, you get an extra 2 weeks, making 6 weeks a year paid annual leave. Do you know what it reminds me of? Smokos. Do you remember back in the day, I started smoking just to get extra breaks when I was at work? Because if you're a smoker back in the day, you go and have a smoko, don't you? While the rest of the people continued working. So smokers, by the time you worked it out, when we were all smoking, you know, 20 years ago, that we were getting a lot of extra time and breaks because we were smokers.
0: That's
1: so
0: good point.
1: Maybe if you go and work at Dish, procreate before you get there, have a bubba, 2 weeks extra. Follow me for more financial tips.
0: I don't know if that's a financial tip, because there's a fair bit of expense that goes into raising the child.
1: Or so, annual leave tips.
0: Yeah. Conflicted, because I am a parent. So, yeah, I'll take the extra leave. Thanks. But
1: in our case, let's say we get our annual leave, and then because you have got Tay, you've got a son, you get an extra 2 weeks off.
0: Yeah, although that would end this year, because he's going to turn 12 before the end of the year. So after that, I wouldn't get the extra 2 weeks anymore, because this is 12 and under.
1: Well,
0: but, for this year, I'd have got an extra 2 weeks over and above you.
1: And how would that make you feel about me? Would you care?
0: Feel like you're a loser.
1: Because I didn't grow a baby and give forth to the world a baby.
0: Yeah, I don't.
1: I've got fur babies. I've got dogs. Do you have to be a human mother?
0: Look, I'm conflicted.
1: Or
0: so
1: father?
0: I'm going to put it out there then. Should parents be given extra annual leave? In this case, 2 weeks extra over the rest of the staff in this particular company. 9484 1080, or just go to Facebook. Give yourself a shot at the Call of the Week prize, $300 voucher for Lantern on the Key.
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4: 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A crash on the Mitchell Freeway, South Bamberwell Reed Highway, Hammersley. Right lane blocked, 3 vehicles involved in that one. And also a police incident, Albany Highway is closed northbound, Manning Road in Cannington, with heavy traffic queuing back past Carousel Citybound. And a breakdown on the Mitchell Freeway southbound at Nearabup Road in Nearabup in the right emergency lane. It's slow on the Mitchell at Burns Beach Road, Ocean Reef Road to Warwick Road and to Arundel Road, and Vincent Street through to Hay Street in the city. The Quinana Freeway, Mortimer Road to Rowley Road busy, and Berrigan Drive and South Street. 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

0: 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Caller of the Week on Friday, $300 voucher for Lantern on the Quay. And today we're discussing Australian fashion brand Dish. They're under fire for giving staff with children an extra 2 weeks of paid annual leave. So we're asking you, should that be the case or not, Chris in Southlake?
1: I don't think it's fair.
0: And you are a parent, so that's interesting.
1: Yeah, I am a parent, yes. But if you haven't been able to have children or you've never married and haven't had children as a single parent by choice, or if your kids are 12 and a half and someone whose kid is born 6 months prior, you know, after yours, they get it, you don't.
2: Yeah.
1: It really isn't fair. There should be some other sort of scheme that they, the people who don't have the babies or who have the older children, get something as well.
2: Get their 2 weeks. Or is it an idea, just popping it out there, Chris, because I'm a thinker, me. Is it an idea, before you get the job at this particular company, you tell them that you've got kids, and then you just AI photos of you next to a couple of kids?
0: I think that's
1: It may work, but I'm saying they'd probably, you know, want to meet said children.
2: My neighbour's got grandkids. I'll just borrow those. I mean, there are ways around it, is what I'm saying. But what you're saying is it's not fair unless the other people that don't have kids under 12 get the same, right?
1: I can't see it's fair if you haven't been able to have children or you've never got married. You know, I just don't think it's fair. It's like putting a divide down and going, these people are special because they've got kids under 12 and therefore they get an extra 2 weeks annual leave and they get paid for it, whereas you peasants don't because you don't have children.
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14: Partly cloudy, showers today, 18, the top for Perth. From the Capital Radio 6AX Newsroom, I'm Scott Maiman. A man's due back in court next month after making his initial court appearance yesterday, accused of pointing a gun at a woman in Perth's northern suburbs. Jake Patrick reports.
9: Police were called to a disturbance on Tyler Street in Tuart Hill just after 9 o'clock last night. It's alleged a woman was being threatened by a 34-year-old man who was known to her with a handgun over a tenancy dispute. The man was arrested without incident shortly after police were called and nobody was injured. A search of the property allegedly turned up a number of guns, firearms parts, 3D printed gun components, as well as 200 rounds of ammunition. He was granted bail and will be back in court next month. Jake Batrick, Perth.
14: With WA students back at school this week, parents and carers are being given more cost of living relief, with claims now open for the student assistance payment. Secondary students are eligible for payments of $250 each, while kindergarten and primary school students can receive $150. State Education Minister Sabine Winton says last year the majority of claims made via the Service WA app were paid out within a week.
15: I also know, as a mother of three, the expenses never stop with school expenses, particularly because children grow. The seasons change and there's always a requirement to spend more, whether it's on uniforms or whether it's books or lost school bags. Sending kids to school is expensive.
14: Veteran broadcaster Darren Hinch has been farewelled at a state funeral yesterday in Melbourne. Legendary journalist Ray Martin among those paying tribute.
16: Darren Nigel was always just Hinch. Big enough character to need only one name. Hinch was certainly big enough and loud enough. There's nothing subtle about Hinch or his endless opinions. But he was also very likeable.
14: And The Odyssey is the king of the US box office. It's had the third biggest opening weekend of the year, making $124 million.
13: Now a 6AX finance update.
14: And the Dow Jones closed at 51,839. Gold selling at $4,008 an ounce. The Aussie dollar, a short time ago, 69 US cents, 12,565 Indonesian rupiah.
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14: Rugby League, and it appears a lucrative deal has lured Brisbane Broncos centre Jamaat Shibasaki to Perth. Amy Drew has details.
17: Brisbane's grand final hero has attracted big interest from rival clubs in the past year, but it seems the Perth Bears have prevailed. The new venture, which will become the NRL's 18th side next season, has tabled a two-year contract from 2027 to secure the Star Centre's services. It is understood the Broncos made an offer to retain Shibasaki, but couldn't match the Bears' offer due to salary cap pressures. A 10-day cooling-off period on the deal will end on Wednesday next week. Amy Drew reporting.
14: And that's the latest news update. I'm Scott Maiman from the Capital Radio Newsroom.
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18: 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A crash on the Kwinana Freeway now, northbound before Rail Highway South Lake, centre lanes blocked, police and tow is on site. And also a crash on the Mitchell Freeway southbound before Reid Highway, Hammersley, right lane blocked, police and tow is attending. And a police incident has Albany Highway closed, city bound between Manning Road and Hamilton Street in Cannington. The detours in place, heavy traffic queuing back past Carousel. The census is coming this August. You'll get instructions soon on what to do. 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This is Roland with Time Saver Traffic every 15 minutes.
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19: 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In the northern suburbs, unleaded Caltex Edgewater at 163.7, and for diesel, Liberty Tapping and United Tapping, 193.5. The south, unleaded OMG Metro Yanjibup, 159.9. For diesel, also OMG Metro Yanjibup, 189.9. And in the east, unleaded OMG Metro Dianella, 159.9. Diesel, Caltex Mannington Truck Stop, 189.3. 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
0: 18 and partly cloudy today. A medium chance of showers most likely in the morning and the early afternoon. Tomorrow, partly cloudy 18. Thursday, sunny 19. Friday, sunny and 20. We've got 5 degrees in Jandebup and 7 in Jandakot.

0: Forever Classic 6AX really is your home of the Rolling Stones in Perth. It's 7:43. You've got Nat and Westo on the Classic Brekkie for Fox Removals. Every Friday we have a Call of the Week prize. This week it happens to be a $300 voucher for Lantern on the Quay, Perth's favourite Cantonese fine dining experience. Mm. So be a part of the show on Facebook or on the phone, 9484 1080. At any time during the week, you'll be in the draw on Friday. And today, after we found this story about Australian fashion brand Dish being under fire for giving staff with children an extra 2 weeks of paid annual leave, we thought we'd just put it out there to you on Facebook or the phone. Should parents be given extra annual leave, Yvette in Gerrardale?
1: Hell no.
2: Are you a parent, Yvette?
1: I am, but it's like, where does it stop? Mm-hmm. You know, like, do we go, okay, well, I've got elderly parents that I look after, so I need to get extra annual leave.
2: Ah, correct. Correct. Yep. So it works the other end as well.
1: Well, that's it, you know. What about people that are young, not married, not in a relationship yet, they want to go out and meet people? I need extra annual leave so I can meet someone to start a family.
2: Yeah, or my excuse is I'm just a lazy son of a gun and I want another 2 weeks off.
0: Sounds fair.
1: Yeah, well, that's it. Some people might not want to or be able to have children.
2: That's exactly right. They might choose not to have kids and they just want the extra 2 weeks. So should we be giving people just the extra 2 weeks anyway?
1: Absolutely.
2: And then if you're a parent, you can choose to spend it with the kids or leave them with the grandparents and go to Bali for a fortnight.
1: Exactly. It should be like 4 weeks annual leave a year is not long enough anyway.
2: Yeah.
1: It should be more.
2: Yep.
1: But it should be across the board, not just because of certain specifications and certain reasons.
2: Absolutely. Well, let's push for it because Pauline Hanson is in town today. Do you want me to have a chat to her?
1: Sounds like a plane. She's the lady to do it.
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5: 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That's 1300 123 123. Police incident has Albany Highway closed, city bound between Manning Road and Hamilton Street in Cannington, with heavy traffic queuing back past Carousel. Also a crash on the Kwinana Freeway northbound before Roe Highway South Lake, blocking the centre lanes. And on the Mitchell Freeway, a crash southbound before Reed Highway Hammersley, blocking the right lane. Heavy on the Mitchell, Ocean Reef Road and Woodfords Avenue exits. Also Hepburn Avenue to Warwick Road inbound. The Kwinana Freeway busy, Mortimer Road to Rowley Road and heavy Billier Drive to Roe Highway. 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

0: Classic Brekkie, Nat and Westo for Fox Removals on Forever Classic 6AX, 757, a Call of the Week prize on Friday, $300 voucher for Lantern on the Key if you're a part of the show on Facebook or the phone. And today, off the back of the Aussie fashion brand Dish deciding that employees with kids are going to get 2 weeks extra annual leave, we've just been discussing, should parents be given extra annual leave? I know who would love this.
1: Who?
0: The Brisbane woman who's just given birth to the identical quadruplet daughters.
1: Because
0: her and a partner already had four kids between 1 and 10.
1: Okay.
0: They hadn't planned for another kid. Boom, quadruplets. You've gone from four to eight. And that's a 1 in a 15 million birth, by the way.
1: Listen, I don't mind parents getting an extra 2 weeks. I don't mind that at all. So long as that includes fur babies. I'm a mother to fur babies. And if they then say, no, it's going to be human baby, show photos, I'll go, oh, my child's just got some sort of facial hair condition.
0: Got a condition.
1: It's got that condition like the kids that actually look like they've got like a monkey. Now, you know they've got lots of facial hair?
0: Yeah, no, I know the ones you mean. There's a few Facebook comments. Susan, should be extra annual leave for everyone. Can't punish people who don't have kids.
1: Yes.
0: Maria's gone, well, yes, definitely. More family time, travelling, staying at home before they leave the nest.
1: So she's for it.
0: And different Maria, as long as everyone gets it. And then Jen, I run a picture framing business in O'Connor. My girls came to work with us every day from the time they were born. No time off, annual leave. What is that?
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8: Showers today, partly cloudy, 18, the top for Perth. From the Capital Radio 6IX newsroom, I'm Scott Maiman. The Deputy Premier says Georgia Tree is the best person for the job as the Secret Harbour by-election draws closer, even though she does not live in the electorate. Ms Tree was pre-selected earlier this month following Paul Papalia's retirement from politics, which sparked the by-election. Rita Saffiotti says even though the 34-year-old lives in North Perth after being priced out of her home in Secret Harbour, she has what it takes.
9: If she was to be successful, I know that she'll be fighting every day to the people of Secret Harbour. Now, the electorate of Secret Harbour is a collection of different suburbs. They've moved from electorate to electorate. But I know Georgia, with her connection to that area, has a huge ability to help support and deliver more services and more infrastructure.
8: The race has been made a little easier for Labor, with the Nationals confirming they won't contest the seat. Instead, they're throwing their support behind the Liberal candidate. ASIC is warning of a sudden rise in online pump and dump scams targeting people with retirement savings. In these particular scams, victims are lured into social media and urged to buy specific shares. Once the stock price spikes, the scammers dump their stocks and leave consumers with massive losses.